guys, and happy Tuesday. Bianca hanging out, excited because I'm getting a little upgrade on the place today. I've been doing things. I've been showing you actually my homeowner series online. I got my windows professionally cleaned, the house painted before I moved in, and now I'm getting some mini split AC units in the place. Adulting at its finest, man. Stuff I get excited to spend my money on because it's going to save me money. Hopefully, the energy bill is going to come down a lot over the next month.

0: This is Bianca.
1: And I feel old when I say stuff like this, but back in my day, seriously though, old school struggles that would break people today. I just saw a story about it. And, you know, going down the list, it's very nostalgic because I'm like, yeah, those were the times. We didn't just have access to everything at our fingertips, right? We'll talk more about it coming up next. What do you think is on this list? Old school struggles that would break people today. Let's see if you get some of these right. We'll talk about it next.
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And right now we're talking about the old school struggles that would break people today. And it's not even that old school. Like waiting for a phone call. I'm talking before cell phones, like sitting there waiting, not knowing who's calling. Like, hello. And don't let somebody be on the computer at the same time. Let's see. Writing everything down by hand. Honestly, I have to say my handwriting has got so much worse. It looks horrible now because I never write. I don't even text. I talk text half the time. Ooh, this one. Yep. I remember like schoolwork projects when you had to go to the library and research. Better find that encyclopedia. Now, this might be a little farther back than my day, but I do remember they used to be in existence. I don't know the last time I've seen a payphone. I definitely have used one, maybe like once, but those things are definitely extinct now. Finding out about snow days, I never really experienced that as a kid. Grew up in California. We should have got hot days, though. I always say we should have got days when it was like 120 where I lived that I should have been able to stay home. Oh my God, sharing a party line. Who remembers party lines? And using a manual typewriter. That's a little too old school for me. But most of those things I have experienced. What about you guys?

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1: And now that we are in August, we're going to talk about the things that we're looking forward to in the month. I can't believe we're closing out summer. It's crazy. And like I said before, I don't feel like I did enough summer things, so I got to try to fit it in this month. And you know what comes after summer? Football. Well, actually, football is officially back, kind of. The NFL Hall of Fame game kicks off the preseason this week, which means fall's right around the corner. We also got MLB entering its playoff race, right? The U.S. Open gets underway. For my golf fans, the FedEx Cup playoff is continuing. The thing that comes to mind when I think golf is DUIs randomly. Yeah, it's been happening a lot lately. And then the Little League World Series begins later this month.
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And I wanted to share this with you because, I don't know, it really resonated with me and stuck with me. And it kind of has made me think of things differently if I'm going through a rough time or having a bad day. A girl, I saw her video. She talked about something her grandma told her, which was, if you wrote down your biggest problem you have today, and everybody else in the world wrote down their biggest problem they have, you put it in a hat, a box, whatever, would you chance pulling out somebody else's problem and treating it with yours? Makes you think your problems aren't that big, right? Because you know there's hard stuff going on everywhere in the world. And I'm not trying to discredit anybody else's problems or what they have going on, but I'm hoping that that insight can make you feel a little bit different. It definitely did for me.

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1: And even though Ariana Grande is having a moment right now, she's on tour, she just dropped an album, she is actually taking a step back. We'll talk about why and what she's taking a step back from coming up.
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And it looks like Ariana Grande is ready to hit pause after she wraps up her Eternal Sunshine tour next month. Ari said that she's taken a step back from the spotlight following what her team calls endless ongoing public scrutiny. She's also pulling out of a planned London production of Sunday in the Park to focus on herself and take a well-deserved break. Now, if you followed Ari over the years, you know she's been incredibly open about how difficult it is having people constantly comment about her appearance between nonstop speculation surrounding her health, her personal life, and even her recent breakup with Wicked co-star Ethan. It sounds like she's ready to unplug for a while. Fans are already flooding social media with messages of support saying that they're happy to see her prioritizing herself. And speaking of keeping things private, are wedding bells next for Gigi and Bradley? The couple has been linked since 2023 and have managed to keep the relationship surprisingly low-key. Now, engagement rumors are heating up after Gigi was recently spotted wearing a ring on that finger, but fans definitely think something could be brewing. And finally, if you were hoping to head back to Barbie Land anytime soon, you may have to wait. Despite the original Barbie becoming a $1 million box office smash and one of the biggest movies of the decade, reports say the sequel has hit a standstill. Apparently, there isn't a finished story that everybody agrees on yet, so for now, Barbie 2 is staying in the dream house.

catch me here in our sleep. I wouldn't be calling if I didn't feel this heavy. I keep telling myself I'm fine, but every quiet moment pulls me back to you.

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1: And today we're talking about things that we are looking forward to in the month. I have a little list for you, and I asked you guys online. I think it's so funny how many parents have texted or messaged me saying kids are going back to school so that they can be back on schedule. I had my friend and our daughter actually over this weekend, and she's like, yeah, that's my time. So when they're in school, I got to go do the things that I can't do right now with them out of school. So I get it. Also coming up this month, let's see. I like those national days, right? Actually, today's National Chocolate Chip Cookie Day. It's a good one. We got National Cat Day on the 8th, and then later in the month, National Dog Day, the 26th. So shout outs to the fur babies. National Lemon Day, the 20th, which I am excited about because I have a lemon tree in my backyard now, and they're Meyer's lemons, so they're sweet. I'm thinking I might have to make a lemon drop to celebrate. Oh, yeah.
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LeBron James runs the NBA, right? Nessa on air. At this point, I think we're all relieved finally that we know LeBron James is going to be playing for the 76ers. What I do find interesting, because obviously that's in Philly, right? Word is that he's going to be living actually in New York City and commuting every single day. I don't know how New Yorkers are going to feel about that.

0: If you had the superpower to be invisible, what would you do with it? Now your dreams might come true. I'll tell you about it in a few minutes.
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1: If you had the power to be invisible, what would you do, Camilo?
2: Oh, wow. I'm just thinking of bad things. You can't ask me these questions.
1: Me too. I would love to be at the NFL headquarters where Roger Goodell, the commissioner, and all the other team owners, the racist ones especially, who have continued to blackball Colin out of his career. I would just love to be in there and hear them talk and how they really feel about Colin and everybody else.
2: I think I want to be in the White House and see what's really going on out here.
1: Okay, we are going down a rabbit hole. But listen, our dreams might come true. Because now, apparently, you can have the superpower of being invisible thanks to science. Because a British startup company created a 6-foot-tall mega shield, which is being sold for about $800, that they're claiming can make multiple people be invisible.
2: Wow, just to think for $800 I could be invisible and maybe just walk into a bank and sit around the vault with a lot of money around.
1: Camilo, you can't steal the money, but yeah, I get what you mean. 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

Nessa on air. Big news in the Marvel world when it comes to Black Panther. Yes, the film's director, Ryan Coogler, announced that the actor David Johnson is going to be in the next Black Panther installment. And he's actually going to be playing the son of the late Chadwick Boseman's character in the film. I'm excited for this. And it is expected to be out in 2028. I mean, we got to wait a little bit, but I'm sure it's going to be good.

0: Dates can go sideways. I want to know why you had a swipe left on your date. All right? That's happening in a few minutes. Come follow,
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Nessa on air. Drake is breaking his own records. Yes, his latest album, Iceman, came out a while ago and it's still breaking records. He just broke his own previous record on Apple Music for having the album with the most days spent on the charts at number one. Congratulations to Drake.

0: 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I got the data to back it up in a few minutes.
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1: Do you think you carry the load evenly with your wife around the house?
2: Absolutely 1,000%. What kind of question is that, Nessa? Oh, man.
1: Is that your wife calling you right now to tell you that you are lying to the people?
2: No.
1: Well, let me just tell you, I was just complaining how I feel. At least in my mind, I do more housework than anyone else. Sorry, Colin, I love you. And I'm not just saying this. The data backs up what I'm saying, okay? So in this article in the New York Post, women spend at least 49 minutes per day on housework versus men that spend only 19 minutes a day. How can you defend yourself in this, Camilo?
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1: Hunting?
2: 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You know, it's just different.
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Chris Brown could be facing jail time after pleading guilty to an altercation that took place in the UK in 2023 between him and a music producer inside of a club. That means Chris is facing up to 3 years in prison, which would cause him to miss the final 12 dates of his tour with Usher. You know, he's on that currently.

0: space to vent about whatever is bothering us. That's why we got our segment, I'm Over It, coming up in a few minutes for you to talk about whatever is bothering you.
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SZA got fired from Dancing on the Pole. Yes, because at the time she decided to skip out on work to sing and open up for Trinidad James. Glad she bet on herself, because that moment actually led her to signing with the record label that she's with right now, TDE, and obviously the rest is history.

0: is this doing too much or is this a dating hack? Before you go out with somebody, ask them to turn in a PowerPoint presentation in what this relationship would do for you. We're going to talk about this in a few minutes.
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1: Okay, now, Camilo, your kids, I call them kids, but they're young adults now in college, okay? Let me know what you think about this dating hack. This girl was on X, formerly known as Twitter, talking about her dating app experience. So before she went out with the person that she matched with, she asked him to send her a presentation in why she should date him. You know, detailing his hobbies. What is he like? What doesn't he like? And a list of references to make sure that they're a good match. Do you think this is a dating hack that you would want your children to use?
2: This is genius. I love it. Because you know why? Most guys will not go through that entire obstacle. You know what I'm saying?
1: Would you have done it for your wife?
2: Ooh, yes.

Cent giving us new Tupac vocals, and it's going to be part of the theme song for the movie Street Fighter, which is coming out in October. 50 Cent is starring in the movie as well, and 50 wanted it clear. These are real Tupac vocals, not AI.

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I wouldn't be calling if I didn't feel this heavy. I keep telling myself I'm fine, but every quiet

0: 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Our segment, Confess with Ness, is happening in a few minutes.
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0: gorgeous.
1: 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I'm actually surprised by this, all right? Let's talk about it in a couple minutes.
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trying to cover it up like a quilt. Rari go skirt on a boy like a kilt. Kept it 100 on paper like Will. Tricking it off on a paying a bill. That's just how I do the sauce and the spit.

0: Nessa on air.
1: Hold up, East Owls. You somewhat recently got married. Did you go into debt paying for the wedding?
2: Actually, we didn't. That's why we did a destination wedding to avoid all of that.
1: Sneaky and smart at the same time. Okay, now listen. There was some research done in the U.S. News and World Report that over half of newlyweds took on debt to pay for their wedding. Now, Katrina B, the producer, you have been against me, you know, encouraging you just to go down to the courthouse so that you're not in more debt for, you know, your nuptials with Tone, your partner, but you don't want that. You want to spend and be in at least $500,000 worth of debt to have a lavish wedding.
3: Nessa, first I need to get engaged.
1: Hold up. Okay, so Eastiles, is Katrina just doing too much at this point or no?
2: She's doing a lot. Shouts to my man Tone. You'll get the ring when you get the ring. She's just being extra right now because she wants the ring.

Jackson's biopic in the movie Obsession got beat out by Toy Story 5. It became the highest grossing film this year. It already passed $1 billion at the global box office. Kids are running the game, all right?

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1: 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Maybe you want to be with somebody that, you know, is also on the same career path as you. So I'm going to tell you the top cities for single young professionals in a few minutes.
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1: Let's see if we made this list. The best cities in the country for single young professionals. Okay, so this is based off of job opportunities, cost of living, and dating opportunities. Okay, so don't blame me when I tell you the top cities. I got this from CNBC. Okay, so Camilo, where do you think we land on this list?
2: Ah, man, we got to be at least in the top three. New York City, come on.
1: No, and I could tell you which box we don't check off. It's the cost of living. Okay, let's be real here. It's too expensive. Okay, so here are the top cities for single young professionals, all right? So let's just focus on the top five. How about that, okay? Camilo, coming in at number five is Cincinnati.
2: Never been there.
1: Number four, Pittsburgh.
2: Wow, okay.
1: Number three, St. Paul.
2: Where is St. Paul?
1: Minnesota, Camilo.
2: Oh, man. Next.
1: Number two, Madison.
2: See, I don't even know where Madison's at. Where's Madison?
1: Wisconsin, Camilo. And at number one is Minneapolis.
2: None of these places have palm trees, white sands, blue waters. I'm interested.
1: And Camilo, I feel like they were definitely hating on New York City. It was named the worst city for single young professionals.
2: Wow, bunch of haters.

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That's just how I do the sauce and the spill.

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2: Hello?
1: Hola, my name is Carmen. Can I please speak to Melanie?
2: This is Melanie.
1: You don't know me, but I met a man named Jacob last night at Big Al's, and I went home with him, and he says that he's cat-sitting for you.
2: Yeah?
1: But he's in the hospital right now, and I'm here with your cats.
2: Wait, what happened to Jacob?
1: We met last night. We were flirting, and then I came over to his place, but he slipped and fell, and his face landed in the litter box.
2: Is he okay?
1: I don't know, but the paramedics were laughing at him, and one of them got my number and said he's gonna come see me at Big Al's tonight, so can you come get these cats?
2: I can't, no, I'm out of town. I'm in Tulsa right now.
1: Alabama?
2: I'm in Tulsa.
1: Indiana?
2: It's in Oklahoma.
1: Oklahoma? Well, this is not okay.
2: I don't understand. So how long is Jacob gonna be there? Because one of them needs medicine every day.
1: I'm not sure, but I think maybe Jacob got into the cat medicine because he started purring and then passed out.
2: Okay, well, are the cats okay?
1: You want me to go? Okay, let me go find them. Here, kitty, kitty, kitty, kitty. Here,
2: oh my God. Are you hurting them?
1: Oh.
2: What happened? Are the cats okay? Hello?
1: Hello?
2: Hello?
1: Hola, this is Carmen. I believe we were disconnected.
2: Yes, what happened? What is going on over
1: there? Your cats attacked me.
2: Well,
1: I got all scratches all over me now.
2: What did you do? They're
1: what did I do? What do you mean, what did I do? You told me to go find your cats. How am I supposed to get on stage tonight at Big Al's with all these scratches on me?
2: What?
1: I mean, I've been in a cat fight before, but press-on nails don't cause these deep of gashes.
2: What did you do to my cats?
1: I haven't done anything to your cats yet, but if I find them, I swear to God, I'm gonna...
2: Do not hit my cats!

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10: Good morning, El Paso. It is the Morning Mash. Time now is... What time is it? Oh, yeah. It's 7:33. 7:33 is the time. Hopefully you guys are having a great start to your Wednesday morning. The guys should be checking in shortly. We've got, of course, all your local news on the way. Hollywood 411. Our topic this morning. All kinds of giveaways. Not sure what kind, but all kinds. And we've got birthdays. So we got birthdays coming up in a few minutes. So the way you get those birthday shout-outs in is through our social media. You guys can find us on El Facebook or on Instagram at Mix92.7. There is a post and it is dated today, August 5th. And that's where you guys can post your birthday shoutouts there. We got birthdays coming up at 7:45 this morning. So you still got plenty of time to get those birthday shoutouts in. And we'll get to those coming up shortly. History lesson for today. Today is National Oyster Day. It is also International Traffic Light Day and is National Underwear Day. You got 33 days remaining for Labor Day. Looking back on this day today, the American Bandstand debuted on ABC in 1957. Prince, you guys remember this song, The Bat Dance. That hit number one in 1989. Acanicos. And it looks like that's about it for your history, and that is a look at your history lesson. Like I said, got birthdays coming up in roughly about 10 or 15 minutes, so you still got plenty of time to get those birthday shout outs in. We'll take a look at travel for you guys. Slow down, school zones are in full effect, and I'm sure it's for all districts, so pump the brakes, and we'll get to birthdays coming up shortly. 7:35 is the time. It's the Morning Mash right here at Mix 92.7. Good morning, guys.

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2: Good morning, guys. Time right now is 7:45. Coming up in about 5 minutes, we're going to be doing birthdays. Good morning, Romy, Javi.
3: Good morning.
2: I need this one already.
4: Oh, already? Hold on.
3: Oh, I already opened mine.
2: And I'm already annoyed with Vale next door blaring his music. Okay, cool. Our sister station, KBNA, the dude, está bien sordo el güey. So all these... So he's already blaring music and we catch the background noise. So,
3: sorry about that.
2: Yeah, we apologize. Anyways, good morning, guys. Got a great show lined up for you guys. Lots to chop up this morning. A lot of stuff to talk about this morning. A lot. Including a lot of, I don't want to really say it's entertainment news. It's kind of gruesome news.
3: Oh, yeah.
2: Did you guys see what happened to Paris Hilton?
3: I did.
2: Or what he did to himself?
3: Paris Hilton.
2: So he's a blogger. He's pretty famous, controversial influencer. And I guess last night, he went crazy.
3: He did. He had a crash out, major crash out.
2: And he started slicing himself up. What was he using?
3: It looked like a knife.
2: It was a knife. He started cutting himself up on social media, and they're saying it was gruesome.
3: Yeah. Did you see it?
2: I don't want to watch that video.
3: It was terrible. Do not watch it.
2: It was gross.
3: It was so bad.
2: It was a kitchen knife. And he was cutting himself up.
3: But some say that it wasn't real. But police were called, and he's currently on a psych hold. So I would say,
2: yeah, he's gonna be there for a while. Oof. He was self harming himself.
4: Oh my god!
3: It was terrible. Do not watch it. It's all over X.
2: So he's it sounds like Paris Hilton, but it's Perez
3: Hilton,
2: Mexican last name. Paris Hilton. And he's a very famous blogger. He's been around for a long time. Influencer, controversial.
4: Yeah.
2: Right.
3: Yeah.
2: And he went on his TikTok live yesterday, or Instagram live, one of those.
3: His TikTok live,
2: and he started cutting himself up.
3: And he was saying I can't believe TikTok hasn't removed this. And he was just
2: slicing himself up.
3: It was bad. Do not watch it.
2: You don't know what kind. I mean, we don't know what kind of drugs he was on, or some sort of psychotic episode.
3: I think it was just a mental breakdown. Episode. Yeah, because he's a father. He's a devoted father. He has his two little kids. He has his mom living with them. He recently moved to Florida. So he was living in Las Vegas. Damn. And he just recently moved to Florida. And on the live, he was going live with other creators. And they were just what the heck? They're we're not doing this right now. We are not doing this right now.
2: Yeah.
3: And they're bro, you need to move out of Florida. Something is in the water over there.
2: Yeah, it's just, I don't know if people are saying they're linking it to Spice or saying, I mean, I know he recently got sick and had sepsis.
3: Yes.
2: You know, and it's just, he just was going crazy, dude. And just a bit, I don't even want to watch it, man. I don't, that's disgusting. And pobrecito, and I hope he gets the help he needs and, a prayer going out to him, whatever it is. You know, even people are he brought it himself. That's crazy. You don't know what someone's going through.
3: Yeah, you never know.
2: You know, especially if it's, some sort of mental episode, or he's just having a breakdown, or he's on some drugs or something. Damn. You know, mm-hmm. I know in Florida, they're known for giving bad spice. And they still mess with spice a lot over there.
3: Really?
2: So I know they're notorious for that. So who knows if that's what it was. And, the dude literally just cut himself up.
3: It was crazy.
2: I heard that he even cut his tongue, and it's just ugh.
4: What?
3: His tongue too?
2: Yeah, I just heard I was I don't even want to watch that video.
3: I watched a couple seconds of it.
2: And I don't want to watch anyone harming themselves. That's horrible. That's horrible. It's disgusting. So yeah, that's right off the top, and that's going to be all over the news. So be careful, guys. If you got kids on social media, man. if your little ones, if you have a kid that has a little, a young teen or a young child that you let use your TikTok, be careful because that pops up randomly.
3: Well, I haven't found it on TikTok, but I did find it on X.
2: And it's on Twitter for sure, and it's on Facebook too.
3: Yeah.
2: So I know that they're removing it as much as they can, but on Twitter it's all.
4: Oh, it's all on here.
2: Twitter, you find everything.
3: Yeah.
2: Javi just showed me another influencer that got murdered, and it's just crazy, dude. It's just wow, some crazy stuff.
4: Oh yeah.
2: I mean, we got a lot to talk about this morning, including. a statistic that was dropped.
3: Uh-oh.
2: And man, I'm going to fillet you guys for this one. Yeah. We're going to talk about it in the 8 o'clock hour. $8.6 million El Pasoans spent on OnlyFans subscriptions.
3: Nasty.
2: That made the El Paso Times. Y'all are complaining about a free Speaking Rock concert with $6 beer.
3: Wow, sinvergüenzas.
2: That's crazy. We're going to chop up that in the 8 o'clock hour and get into that, man. So before we do that, let's get some birthdays going.
4: All right.
2: So we got that birthday post up on Mix 92.7 EP. Again, that's Mix 92.7 EP. So me and Romy both live. We roll live on TikTok. Don't put it on the camera because it scrolls up. 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Get that out of your head. Matter of fact, 104 is all Spanish, and it's like in Mexico, somewhere deep in Mexico now, right, Javi?
4: Where? So, very deep in Mexico.
2: 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So on our Instagram and Facebook page, there's a birthday post that says happy birthday. Leave the birthday shout out in the comments, and we'll jump to that. We're going to go one quick song. And we're going to come right back with those birthday shout-outs, guys. Time right now is 7:50. It's the Morning Mash right here on Wednesday, August 5th.

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3: 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It is time for some birthdays. Good morning, Romy. What you got for local birthdays?
4: Good morning. We have a lot of birthdays. School's back in session, so that means birthdays galore. Happy 17th birthday to Maya over in Las Cruces. They love you very much, mamas, from mom and pops. God bless you. Have an amazing day. Also, happy 11th birthday to AJ from Cam, Mommy, and Daddy. They hope you have a great day at school. Good luck at your softball game. Go Rampage. Also, happy birthday to Brenda Vargas from Bianca, James, Joel, and Oriol. May you play some Bad Bunny for her. Okay. Feliz cumpleaños to Lizette from the Lion King crew. Also, happy birthday to Sister Elizabeth Salgado. They love you very much. They hope you have a wonderful day, Lizard. Happy birthday to baby boy Tristan Diaz, finally 18 years old and starting college over at Texas Tech. Love a mom and dad and Ariel and Damien. Good luck. Also, want to wish a happy birthday to Rick Huerta and Mike Cortez. Your family loves you very much. Best wishes. Happy birthday to wife Liz Salgado. Enjoy your day and happy anniversary. 26 years today, as well as your husband Ramon and daughters Giselle and Genevieve. They love you very, very much. Also, happy birthday to Anthony Edwards. They hope you have an amazing day. Happy birthday to my goat, they said. Also, happy belated birthday to amazing son Levi. They're super proud of you as you begin high school and play freshman football. You are a great teammate and an incredible son. Keep working hard and chasing your dreams. I love you always. Also, happy 17th birthday to son Roberto Esquivel Nivel from Eastwood High School. May God bless you. Have a wonderful day filled with happiness, love, and many beautiful memories. I love you so much from mom, dad, and siblings. Also, a very happy birthday to Brandon and Zaid Mendoza from La Familia Mendoza. Also, a very happy birthday to Cuñado Alvaro. May God bless you from your favorite cuñada, Gabby. Happy birthday to Mommy Sylvia. They love you very much and they hope you have a beautiful day. Love from Alyssa. Over on our Facebook page, we have a very happy birthday to son Anthony Villela. No matter how old you are or how far life takes you, you will always be my greatest blessing. They love you forever and always, Mama Annette. Also, a very happy birthday to Karida. You are an amazing, kind, beautiful young lady. They love you so much. Keep believing in yourself. You're going to do wonderful things. Happy birthday to Selena from Gigi, Luna, Mommy, and Daddy, and baby girl. Also, happy 12th birthday to forever baby boy Christian Isaiah Mendoza from mom and dad and sister. They love you so much. Happy 8th birthday to Paulina Hurtado from family. They love you, princess. Happy belated birthday to Lieutenant Casey Valdez. They thank you for your dedication, kindness, and service to the Horizon community. Wishing you a year filled with happiness and love and blessings and wonderful memories. Happy birthday, everyone.

0: He's Supergirl, Superman. He's also done Peacemaker. Today's his birthday. He is turning 60 years old. Patrick Ewing from the Knicks is 64. Pap Smear? The guitarist from Nirvana and Foo Fighters.
1: Oh, okay.
0: He's 67 today.
1: Did you say Pap Smear?
0: Pat Smear.
1: Oh, Pat Smear. Okay.
0: Got a Pap Smear.
1: Yeah, same thing. Anyways.
0: Maureen McCormick.
1: Uh-huh.
0: Who is she?
1: Oh, that's Pretty in Pink.
0: What?
1: No, it's not Pretty in Pink.
0: You know her, man. Maureen McCormick.
2: Maureen McCormick?
1: Oh, wait. Is that Peggy Bundy?
0: Mm-mm.
2: Maureen McCormick. Oh! Okay. I know who it is.
0: Marsha.
1: Oh, Marsha Brady.
2: We didn't know.
1: That's Marsha Brady.
2: We don't have a George class at our school.
0: Okay. Marsha Brady. 70 years old today.
1: Damn.
2: 70.
1: Marsha.
2: Oh, I love
1: that's all
2: Brady
1: the celebrity
2: Bunch.
1: Birthdays?
0: That's it.
1: Hey, so the Brady Bunch, man. Did you guys watch it religiously like I did?
0: Somewhat.
2: Yeah. I did like it. And then I liked the 90s reboot, the movie.
1: Yeah.
2: A very Brady movie.
1: Yeah.
2: That one was good.
1: Here's a story.

0: all alone.
1: Right?
0: Oh, man, the Brady Bunch was dope. It was like the all-American, you know. It's actually, if you think about it,
2: like,
0: it was about a mixed family.
3: It was.
0: Because
3: she had three, and
0: Carol
3: had
0: and three. Mike never had kids of their own.
3: Nope.
0: Yeah, it was like,
2: so he brought three and she brought three?
0: Yeah, it's kind of like an El Paso family. Just white.
3: I guess that's why it was so popular here.
0: No, just white. Oh. And they had like a, they had a maid.
3: Yeah. Alice.
0: Yeah, Alice.
2: And they can afford a maid with six kids.
3: Alice
2: and
3: was
0: she,
3: awesome.
0: And she had a side piece.
2: Who, Alice?
3: Alice? Yeah, remember the milkman?
2: Oh, the butcher. No,
0: the butcher.
3: Oh, the butcher.
0: Sam. Yeah.
3: That's right.
2: Didn't they have a dog too?
0: What the, yeah, the dog's name. Hold on, what was the dog's name?
3: Frito-Lays?
2: Frito-Lays?
3: Frito-Lays?
0: Yeah, it's kind of like, it's kind of like an El Paso family, dude. We're all, you know, mixed in, dude. Like, hey, you know what? Got a kid from there, got a little kid from there, got a kid from that guy, got a kid from that girl, right?
2: He was all hediondo. I remember the dog was all hediondo.
0: Yeah. Tiger.
2: Tiger.
0: That was his name, Tiger.
3: Aww. Yeah.
0: And they had a carcacha. Remember they had a camioneta? Yeah.
2: Tiger.
0: There it is, man. But they always gave like great life lessons.
3: They did.
0: Right? You're like, oh, that's great. Not like we ever
2: they
0: did.
2: Paid attention to it.
0: That was in the 60s, 70s?
2: The Brady Bunch?
0: Yeah. You know what I like watching during the holidays? A very Brady Christmas.
3: Oh.
0: When they all sing and Mike comes out of the mine shaft. But if you know, if you really think about it, it was very like good and wholesome. That's when TV was like good and wholesome.
2: Not anymore?
3: It was.
0: Like you never saw them in, you know, like you barely saw them give them a kiss. Like, yeah. They, like, it was very, very, very, like, barely PG.
3: Very, huh?
0: Yeah. Yeah. But it was a great show. That house is iconic. We all remember the staircase, the kitchen.
3: Oh, they recently remodeled it.
0: Yeah.
3: I think they're about to Airbnb it if they're not already.
0: Where? What city is it in?
3: In California.
0: It's in Cali?
3: Yeah. Yeah.
0: Oh, that's cool.
3: That's cool, huh?
0: Imagine how much it's worth now.
3: I know.
0: That's awesome.
3: I know.
0: Yeah, they drove a Vista Cruiser. No, they drove the Shaggin' Wagon.
2: Yeah, that thing was long, right?
0: They drove the same car the Griswolds drove. Yeah. Remember? And then they taught like lessons about everything, but it was like very PG rated, right?
3: Mm-hmm.
0: Like sticking up for each other. Remember when one of them was getting bullied? And one of them, remember when they had a band? That's Kevin.
2: They started a band?
0: If you want a good laugh, YouTube it. When the Brady Bunch band, you're going to crack up. It was great. It was during the 60s, 70s?
2: 60s, 70s, yeah. So they drove a Plymouth wagon.
0: Yeah, Plymouth wagon. Did your parents ever have a camioneta like that?
2: Nah.
3: It was a station wagon, huh?
0: Yeah. My grandma's best friend had one. Trini, that was her name.
3: Trini.
0: Yeah, she had a green station wagon. We'd all pile in there as kids and go, bro. Do they still make those?
3: I don't think so.
0: I've seen some in the Lower Valley.
2: I think my dad had one.
3: I've seen the older ones, but I don't think they make those at all.
0: But a couple of homies, they turn it into like lowriders now. Those camionetas.
2: Oh, yeah?
0: That's what we used to call them, right? Is that how you say it? I call them camionetas.
2: Camionetas?
0: Yeah.
3: A station. I just know it as a station wagon.
0: Yeah, station wagon.
3: Una, old school. Una station wagon.
0: I'm going to ask my wife because her parents have had like every car and we always crack up. They used to have the old school van.
2: What?
0: Remember those old vans?
3: Oh, yeah. Those like
0: passenger, like, big van, big box vans. Mm-hmm. And with a curtain in the back.
3: Yes.
0: Those big passenger vans. They used to have that. And I'm like, no way. They're like, yeah. I was like, you guys had a shaggy wagon like that?
2: Oh, yeah.
0: That's cool. We never had it. Nah.
2: Nah, we didn't have one of those, bro.
0: What did your parents drive when you guys were younger? Like, what was the school?
2: My dad
0: like?
2: Had a Chevy Nova. That was
0: badass.
2: Those were, and he had a Duster. That was his speed car.
0: Was it well kept?
2: Oh, yeah.
0: Yeah.

0: I guess my
1: But did you guys have like an embarrassing car that the family had?
0: I mean, they were old cars. Like my mom, when I was little, she had a brown LeBaron.
1: A brown LeBaron? I haven't heard that in a long time, dude. LeBaron. You just unlocked a childhood memory. Really? A LeBaron.
0: That's like the one that, that's the car that pops up the most. Yeah. And then after that, she got like a blue Oldsmobile.
1: Yeah.
0: And then they had a Crown Victoria. And then she had a Kia.
1: Damn, people are saying my mom had a 1987 Monte Carlo.
2: Monte Carlo?
0: Damn. And then afterwards, her car before this one was a Camry. She took well care of her cars.
1: When I was in high school, my first girlfriend, her mom would lend us the car to go to the store, dude. And it was a Monte Carlo, dude. Her grandma would lend us a car, and I was driving a big old Monte Carlo.
0: It's like driving a plane.
1: I was honestly 14 years old.
2: What?
1: I already had a girlfriend, dude.
2: At 14?
1: Driving.
2: Driving?
1: Yeah. Can you guys go get me some stuff at the store? And we go in the car. It was a blue Monte Carlo, man. I still remember that. Wow. That was crazy. Your mom had a Gremlin. Damn. Remember Gremlins?
2: Gremlins?
0: What is that?
2: Damn.
1: They're like little, they're like feitos, these cars.
0: A Gremlin?
1: My parents, my grandfather had a, what's it called? My grandpa had this truck that would make an ugly ass noise. Big old truck, dude. Ugly old truck.
2: Yeah.
1: But and then he had the stick shift. And he was on the side, dude. Yep. And then he had a Buick Oldsmobile that was brown. It looked like a boat.
2: What?
1: It was a big Buick Oldsmobile.
0: Yeah.
1: My aunt had a Barracuda because she lived with us. And it was like a hot rod. And they had a Plymouth. My grandparents had a Plymouth, like a gold Plymouth. It looked like a cop car. Those undercover cop cars.
2: One of those?
1: That's what they had.
0: Those auction cars?
1: And that's what I took for a spin when I was like 9. I got in and I went for a drive around the block.
2: Yep.
1: In that Plymouth.
0: Whoa.
1: Yeah. That was crazy. We all had those cars. We were embarrassed. But then back then, it wasn't embarrassing.
0: That's
1: it
0: wasn't embarrassing.
1: No one had Porsches. It wasn't about fancy cars. It was what got you from point A to point B.
0: Yeah, no. I remember my oldest sister got a Mustang. She got a Mustang convertible. And everyone loved her Mustang. Like, everybody wanted to ride in it.
1: A convertible?
0: Yeah.
1: No, there was no little skunka sitting in the back with her pants down.
0: No, it was my sister's.
1: Oh, I thought. My bad.
0: Wait, that was her. No, it's just joking.
1: It's because I'm referring back to the video on FitFam where those girls were on the... riding in a convertible, and then the Mustang took off, and they fell, and they scraped their little butt cheeks.
0: A T-bird.
1: Oh yeah, remember T-tops? My dad had a car with T-tops. My dad had a bunch of Yonkers.
0: Really?
1: It's whatever they could afford in Alameda. If you grew up in the Valley, I'm speaking facts. Mm-hmm. In the Northeast, it was on Dyer Street, right? Or Montana. The Montana Motor Mile.
2: Yeah, no credit, bad credit, we got you.
1: Hell yeah, bro. There was some Mexican dude right there like, come on in, I got you.
2: Pásale.
1: Just bring me a paycheck stub. Okay, yep. You got it. You got it. How much you can afford? Okay.
2: Okay, you got it.
1: Okay, you got it.
2: Wait, I got it?
1: Yeah, dude.
0: You got it.
1: Dude, yeah.
0: Wow.
1: My parents had like Yonkers. My mom had an Audi, an old Audi, bro.
0: Really?
1: And it had T-tops. And there we were cruising and thinking we were all cool because we had T-tops.
0: Wow.
1: We had an old beat up Nova that like you had to jump start all the time. Everyone's had a car. Yep. If you grew up in El Paso and you're from like the hood areas, y'all had a car that you had to push to start.
2: Backfiring.
1: We all had a car or a cousin that had you push it. All right. Jump in.
2: It's in the clutch.
1: Oh, man. Yeah. Those cars would last like 2 years, bro. That's true.
2: Yeah.
1: Did you need insurance back then?
2: Yeah, I think
0: so. I'm sure you did. You've
2: been scamming people for years.
1: Yeah, bro. Yeah, insurance is the biggest fraud. Sorry, insurance people.
0: Yeah.
1: My dad had a car that we'd push it, and then you'd have to jump in. Like, all the family had to jump in. Like, you had to make sure. I remember my little sister was a baby, and they already had her in the car seat. And there we are pushing it. All right, get in. Start it.
2: Yeah.
1: Oh, damn. You'd jump in through the windows, wherever you could, bro.
0: That's crazy.
1: That's how we jumped in, seriously.
0: That is wild.
1: Oh, yeah, liability insurance. Crazy, man.
0: Wow. I don't think we ever had car trouble, knock on wood. But what we did have trouble with was living right by the border. Our rims and our license plates would always get stolen.
1: Really?
0: All the time.
1: I remember when they were stealing, and then they would, remember the traviesos would steal the car, the hood emblems?
2: Oh, yeah.
0: That's wild.
1: Damn.
2: I don't know what for.
1: Yeah. Oh, man, we had so many yonkes, dude. It's funny. But back then, it wasn't about what you had. It was like, hey, I have a car.
2: The cars were much simpler too, bro.
1: Dude, my first car was an 87 Honda Civic. I think we paid $1,200 for it, dude.
0: Really?
1: It was a piece of crap. It didn't have a back seat.
2: Yeah.
1: Tell you. It was all broken. Dude, the guys used to sit squatting. Like my friends, because we would go to McDonald's for lunch.
2: Yeah.
1: And we'd sit all squat. They'd all be all crammed in. Sitting. You're kids. You don't care, bro. Now it's all about, you see these kids nowadays, bro?
2: Ah, man.
1: So I see the kids from, you know, Eastlake. I see the kids from Pebble Hill. I see the kids from Franklin, Coronado.
2: They're nicer cars than I do.
1: Man, they're driving. Some kid was driving. I am no cap, guys. Some kid was driving a badass G-Wagon.
0: No.
1: I'm like, bro.
0: It had to have been mom or dad's.
1: Yeah, but either way, that's a badass. To go to school with that?
0: Yeah.
1: A G-Wagon? I'm like, damn, G.
2: Like that?
1: They're rolling in whips better than ours, man.
2: Yep.
1: I'm like, holy smokes, man. That's cool. And here I am, you know, walking to school.
2: Yeah, taking the bus.
0: Same.
1: Shout out to all of you that can relate. Tamron Isles 807, it's the Morning Mash.

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0: Wake Up with Johnny Cage. Let's go. DJ Javi and Romy.
1: There it is. Good morning, guys. Time right now is 30. Go ahead, there you go. We're having some difficulties right there. So good morning, guys. Time right now is 8:12. It's the Morning Mash. Cage, Javi, and Romy rolling with you guys. All right, let's get into this, man. Let's get into some good yum-yum right here. You guys ready for some good yum-yum? Did you guys see the FitFam post that they shared, our homies from FitFam shared, about El Pasoans and how much money El Pasoans have spent on OnlyFans subscriptions?
2: Yep. I sure did.
1: How much was it?
3: $8.5 million.
1: $8.5 million.
3: But this was in 2025.
1: Still. $8.5 million a year in OnlyFans subscriptions.
2: Wow.
1: So there's a bunch of sucios and sucias out there that are subscribing, spending $8.5 million, not thousand, $8.5 million. And y'all are complaining about Speaking Rock doing a free concert with $6 beer.
3: Yeah.
1: Damn, y'all. Yeah. Y'all shut up. Y'all out of your mind.
3: Shame on y'all.
2: SMH.
1: Y'all need to. That's crazy, bro. That's a lot of moolah.
3: Yep.
1: Damn, son. Damn. That's a lot of money. You guys want to read the story? Do you have it in front of you, Romy? That's crazy.
2: So this is from El Paso Times, and they say, El Pasoans spent millions of dollars on OnlyFans subscription last year. According to a recent report, El Paso County residents spent an estimated $8.5 million on OnlyFans subscriptions in 2025. This is according to OnlyGuider, a search engine that helps users find creators on the platform. The company said it analyzed search activity, website traffic quality, and verified sales revenue to compare OnlyFans spending across U.S. cities and counties. El Paso County recorded an estimated $95,955 in spending per every 10,000 residents in ranked.
1: Hold on. Read that again?
2: Yeah. Hold on. El Paso County recorded an estimated $95,955 in spending per 10,000 residents and ranked number 47 nationally for total spending, the report found.
1: Damn, son.
2: So for every 10,000 residents, they're spending $95,000.
1: That is insane. To watch, to basically, and this is both men and women, but I'm pretty sure majority are men.
2: Oh yeah.
1: And it's probably the same dorks that are complaining about the
3: $6
1: prices
3: beer.
1: Of $6 beer.
3: Sure.
1: That are on this is too expensive and their electric bill's too expensive.
2: Which, their child support is too expensive.
1: Yeah, but there they are being pelados,
3: Dang.
2: So how much is a subscription? Does it vary?
1: I don't know. I honestly do not know.
2: I wonder if it varies per creator.
1: I'm pretty sure there's some girls that mark it up. And you think, oh my God. I saw a comment because I was reading the comments and that's where you get it, man. That's where you start laughing. Someone was saying, damn, dudes are beating their meat more than going out there and trying to meet some meat.
2: Wow. Right? So according to Google, an OnlyFans subscription can cost anywhere from free up to $50 per month.
1: Up to 50 bucks. And then I saw some comments like, think about it, but they're subscribing not to El Paso girls. I'm sure there's some girls that are on there, but it's the majority of what's her name? The one that makes, made $72 million in 1 year on her OnlyFans.
3: Bad Barbie?
1: No, not that fail. The other one. Sophie Rain.
3: Oh, yeah.
1: That girl made $72 million. That's how much she makes a year on OnlyFans, right? So they're subscribing to girls like that or whoever's on there.
2: It's probably the same ugly living in mom's basement, woman hating man buying the subscription.
1: Or someone's husband.
2: Yeah. Or someone's husband.
1: It's crazy.
2: Wow.
1: Huh? Yikes. Dude.
2: Wow.
1: And it's crazy because people are complaining about prices of this and that, but you're all spending $8.5 million?
2: And you can't get an Uber?
1: And you can't get an Uber when you're drunk? Can't pay for that? You're complaining about a concert ticket price that's 60 bucks? 70 bucks?
3: Priorities.
1: Obviously, they're in their hand. Literally.
2: Wow.
1: That's what it is, bro. Yikes.
2: Bola de pelados sinvergüenzas.
1: That's insane, dude. Quebrados. That's insane. It's absurd the amount of money, though. That's a lot for El Paso, bro.
2: That's a lot.
3: That is a lot.
1: No, I knew her name, fool. Don't get it wrong. I just couldn't remember.
3: Right?
1: Yeah, because there's a lot of sucias on there, right? There's a lot of local girls that are making a killing on OnlyFans. I told you guys, I know a couple of old bartender homies that are making, well, at that time, in 20, when OnlyFans started, after COVID, that's where they started getting on. And that's why a lot of people don't want to work, bro.
2: That's insane. Right?
1: They're finding this niche on OnlyFans where they can go do a bunch of nasty things and get paid.
2: Wow.
1: There's a bartender that I knew that was, after COVID, she didn't go back. Because I remember asking the bartender, like, hey, man, you're short and stuff. He's like, yeah, I do a lot of them. And then one of the owners was like, bro, she's making like 15 to 20K a month. 15 to 20K. I can imagine how much she's making now.
2: That's wild. That's disturbing, disgusting.
1: It pays.
2: Gross.
1: They get rich, right?
3: Yeah.
1: Yeah. That's crazy. Sarah, someone said the electric company needs to start doing an OnlyFans at least for that, so we can subscribe
3: for real.
1: To that. Right?
2: Oh my gosh.
1: That is insane. That's a lot of money, man. So don't complain about beer prices at a concert. Don't complain about ticket prices for Karol G. Or
2: don't complain about
1: Usher.
2: Your child support and back to school supplies.
1: Yeah.
2: If y'all
1: can pay subscriptions for OnlyFans, and I can only imagine how many, you know, I mean, how many dudes have given their whole check or...
2: Gross.
3: Yep.
1: I wonder if because of OnlyFans, maybe the adult industry here has taken a hit.
3: Oh, can't sorry.
1: Right? Well, I see the liquor reports. I mean, some of them are still...
3: One of them is still
1: really good, so... Yeah. Not hating, just don't complain, bro. Don't complain about beer prices at events. Don't complain about concert prices. If y'all can pay for, you know, that stuff, then don't feel bad for you.
2: Yeah.
1: That's crazy, bro. That's a lot of money, bro.
3: That's a lot of money, homie.
1: A lot of money.
3: For OnlyFans, yeah.
1: Damn. Mm. That's insane. Like, I don't know.
3: Damn.
1: Well, smart, hey, you know what, girl? I'm not knocking the girl. Hey, you do what you got to do. If you found a way not to make money and, hey, you, I mean, not to go to work and, hey, this is, I'm killing it on here.
3: Kill it.
1: Yeah. They're laughing all the way to the bank.
3: Mm-hmm.
2: Yeah, because you got these perverted men that would pay anything to see your little cookie.
1: You said cookie.
2: Y ellos con el wiwish, ay todo podrido.
1: You said cookie. A lot of girls are on the camera right now saying they can't pay child support. They can't pay child support. That's where child support's going, ladies.
3: It's OnlyFans? It's going to Sophie Rain?
1: Some girl in California has it. Some girl in Florida has it.
2: That's where it's going.
3: Yikes.
1: Damn. So, yeah, they got grilled yesterday. When they put that post up. I was like, oh, man, that's going to be some good, funny stuff for the radio. That's a lot of money, man.
2: That's a lot of money.
1: That's a lot of money. Some of y'all are getting your electric bill turned off and... Your electricity turned off, but your OnlyFans is
3: still,
1: it's in full effect.
3: It's still active.
1: It's 8:20 right now.

trying to cover it up like a quilt. Rari go skirt on a boy like a kilt. 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Tricking it off on a paying a bill. That's just how I do the sauce and the spill.

0: Good old, that's Drizzy Drake right there with Janice. Shut up!
1: Hey!
0: Time right now is 8:24 before we get into this little conversation. Romy, is there any traffic building up?
2: Oh, that's a great question. So right now there is some congestion on I-10 in Loma Land, also on the 4300th block of Purple Heart Memorial Highway. This is westbound, so be careful out there on your morning commute. And also pump the brakes in those school zones. School is back in session.
0: So we were cracking some jokes and laughing about, you know, the OnlyFans that El Paso Times put this story up saying that, you know, in El Pasoans spent $8.5 million in 2025 in OnlyFans subscriptions. So here's my next question to you. Would you ladies, and be honest, so I'm on TikTok Live. I want to see honest ladies. I'm not going to put you on blast. I'm not going to say your name. You can find me on TikTok right now at KAGE_915. I invite you to come in. The camera never turns in. It turns off. You get to hear all the crap talking we talk. Romy's, what's yours?
2: Mine is at Romy Aide, RomyAyde.
0: So here's the question.
3: What is it?
0: Would you ladies leave your husband if you went through the bank account and found out that he has an OnlyFans, so he's been subscribing to a girl?
2: Okay, how long has he been subscribed for?
0: However long it is, even if it was just one subscription, maybe 1 month.
2: Damn.
0: How many ladies would leave their husband
3: right now?
0: And I'm saying, if you're married or in a relationship, your partner, would you leave him? If you found out, you're like, Hector, come here.
3: Who is this?
0: Who is this? You son of a bitch. Why are you doing this to me? I gave you 3 kids. I gave you the best years of my life. Why?
3: And you do this? You're not getting no cookie.
0: I'm keeping no more cookie for you.
3: I'm keeping
2: the kids.
0: I'm keeping the house.
2: Take the kids.
0: Go to your mom's. I'm keeping the rental house. Get out of here.
2: The rental house?
3: You get nothing.
2: Can't even get a house for his
0: family.
2: And
0: I'm keeping your mom's car that you drive.
3: Why are you crying? Why are you crying, stupid?
0: You leave now. So would you leave him? Honestly, would you be pissed? Would you? I know you'd be pissed, but would you leave him?
3: Ladies?
0: Would you leave him?
2: It said, why do you sound Arab?
0: You go now! You leave!
2: Take the energy. Give me that energy drink. What's in there?
0: He'd be like, yo, you bastard. Actor, I can't believe you did this to me. And then you made me get a BBL.
2: You don't even look at it.
0: You don't use it.
3: You don't use it?
0: No wonder you told me to give you 5 minutes before you go into the bathroom. I thought you were on the phone talking to someone and texting.
2: Oh, man.
0: You were looking at that sucia.
3: Why?
0: You were coming and doing it with me and imagining her.
2: Imagining
0: her. Say something. Talk to me.
3: No,
2: oh,
3: pues,
2: man.
0: Some little Mexican dude. No, vieja, no es así. No, vieja, yo te quiero. Mira, lo voy a hacer delir ahorita. Mira, enfrente de ti, no es OnlyFans.
2: That is very accurate. That's exactly how they talk to you. They gaslight
0: you. No, te quiero, no, yo te amo.
2: Bernal says, all girls are going to check accounts.
0: Honestly, how many ladies would leave their husband or your partner?
2: Honestly?
0: You want to throw yourself in the fire?
2: I'll jump in the fire.
0: All right, so if you found
2: honestly,
0: out, if your man had
2: if
0: a...
2: If I found out...
0: Yeah, and it had been, let's say, for a couple of months.
2: Okay.
0: 3 months.
2: You know what I would do?
0: What would you do?
2: Honestly. I'd be like, all right, cabrón. Keep it silent.
0: Uh-huh.
2: Put that in my back pocket.
0: Uh-huh.
2: Take all those screenshots and open up my own.
0: Damn! Are you serious?
2: You can play that game.
0: Oh, man. You do your own?
2: Yeah.
0: And just play, and then he'd be like, yeah. wait a minute.
2: And just leave it like that.
0: Hey,
2: Not say a word, not say nothing.
0: Damn, son.
2: And oh, when you want to talk smack to me, oh, look at all this.
0: Damn.
2: A Rolodex.
0: I wonder how many women now, right now, how many ladies right now are going to go home and they're like,
3: I'm getting his phone when he goes to sleep. Go to sleep, Mico.
0: You're going
3: to
0: hear this.
3: Duérmate.
0: You're going to hear this, bro. You're going to hear this. This is exactly what you're going to hear. They're going to...
2: I don't know.
0: They're going to get home?
2: Reenact it for us, please.
0: They're going to get home? And they're gonna be like, let me see. ¿Qué dijo Johnny OnlyFans? You know. Mm-hmm.
3: That's her trying to crack the password.
2: Wait, don't erase stuff on the computer.
3: She's like, son of a bitch. What's the password?
0: There it is. OnlyFans. There it is.
3: I knew it.
0: You bastard. I'm leaving you today.
2: Mira, Jose.
0: Get out. Hector. She calls him at work.
3: She can't even talk. Babe, are you okay? ¿Qué pasó, mijo?
0: You get home now. You get home
3: what's
0: now.
3: Wrong?
0: You set up a beach.
3: Oh, what's wrong?
0: Get home now.
3: What
0: happened to the kids?
3: What's
0: no,
3: mean?
0: Get home. We need to talk. You know what? I'm on my way.
3: I'm on my way?
0: Going down 100.
3: No, because...
0: She's doing her makeup at home. One pestaña on. The other one...
3: Yep.
0: One eye's done.
3: The one's all crying.
0: One's done. The one's all crying. Makeup running, right? Hair all para fregada.
3: Okay.
0: In her pajamas.
3: Don't get crazy.
0: Two rollers. Pulls up to his job site. Gets off. She swings on him. Oh, bro.
2: ¿Dónde está?
0: Hector got knocked out, bro. Why?
3: Again?
0: His old lady showed up.
2: His old lady. And chanclas.
0: And he's right there at the burrito lady. The one that's on
2: the
0: TikTok.
2: The buchona?
0: Yeah.
3: I don't even know what he did wrong, huh?
2: He's at the buchona burritos.
0: Have you guys seen that?
3: Nope.
0: Buchona burritos.
2: Oh, that's funny.
0: Shows up, starts beating him up in front of everybody.
3: Yikes.
2: Beat me up, burrito.
0: She's like 6'1". He's like 5'2". Dragging him by the boots.
3: Get dressed.
0: Dude, that's scary though.
2: That's funny. So ladies, you know what to do today when he gets home.
3: Damn.
0: A lot of ladies are saying they would leave their husband.
2: Just say, you
3: they
2: know
3: would
2: what?
3: Leave?
2: Say, what's his name, Jose? Jose,
0: yeah.
2: Damn. Let me see your phone.
3: Damn.
2: And if he is hesitant.
3: Damn.
0: Guilty.
2: Guilty, girl.
3: Damn.
2: Guilty.
3: Damn.
0: So a lot of ladies on the cameras, on the live stream are saying they would definitely.
3: They would leave their man?
0: They would leave their husband. Majority of ladies are saying I would leave. I'm getting some Instagram messages saying, oh, hell yeah. I had a dude write to me and told me to shut up. Yeah, stop talking about this.
2: What?
3: Like, hey, yeah. Stop giving him ideas.
0: Hey, bro. Doing the cutthroat. Yeah, cortale, wey, bro. She's gonna get mad, bro. She's on to me, bro. Damn, that's crazy. And we see a spike in divorces. A spike in...
3: domestic violence?
0: Yeah.
3: You know why.
0: That's crazy.
2: Damn.
0: So yep. That's what you would do?
2: That's what I would do, honestly. Because that's not... You leaving him is going to be like, whatever.
0: That's
2: like,
0: a good one.
2: One less worry.
0: What if you find out that your girl... Okay, but this is rare. But what if you find out your girl has one? Because girls
2: imagine,
0: can get only best two.
2: Imagine that. What would you all do?
0: But what if your girl had one and she was like she goes both ways?
2: What do you mean?
3: And
2: you
3: didn't know?
0: She's bisexual.
2: Oh. Imagine.
3: Oof.
2: What would you do? Or vice versa. It's the guy.
0: What do you mean?
2: Like,
0: oh, like he's bisexual?
2: The wife or the girlfriend finds out the guys and then he has a secret
0: She's
2: one.
0: Like, Hector! Show me her! And Hector's like, no, vieja, no. Nah, show me her! And he opens, mira. Okay, you want the truth, mira. And then he shows it and it's a vato. And he's like, what? What do you mean?
3: Who is this? Your best
0: like,
3: friend?
0: You like men?
3: Imagine.
2: Con razón.
0: I knew it.
3: I knew
2: Con razón
3: it.
2: Te gusta.
0: You have not been sleeping with me. No wonder. Yeah. Can you imagine, dude? Or do you, like, think about it. There's different scenarios. Like, what if your girl had an OnlyFans to, like, a male adult star? Because there's male adult stars on there. They're on there, sure. I'm sure, excuse me.
3: I'm sure they're on there, too.
0: Right? Like right now, dudes are going to be like, wait a minute. Who's Johnny Sins?
3: Yeah, don't Google that. Do not do that.
0: Go ahead and Google Johnny Sins.
3: No, don't do that. Trust me.
0: Who's Johnny Sins?
3: Be at work.
0: Oh, damn.
2: They say, con razón, el wiwisha ya no te sirve.
0: Can you imagine that?
3: Damn.
0: Like, what would you do?
2: That would be dang. Like if they swang both ways?
0: No, I'm saying like if your girl had like if your wife
2: oh like a secret account
0: your girlfriend
2: or husband. Imagine either one. Your
0: and she
2: wife
0: was on
2: husband.
0: She was on OnlyFans of some dude.
2: Imagine.
3: Damn, son.
0: That's crazy.
2: I don't know. What would you guys do? Men, what would you guys do?
0: I don't know. I don't know how I'd react.
2: Wee shows like, podridos unite. What would you do?
0: Yeah, I mean, there's a lot of swingers that do that. That's true.
2: Right? That's true.
0: But if you're like, and you think it's just like a one-on-one relationship, like, yeah.
2: Imagine. Oh, man.
0: But yeah, a lot of these people that are on OnlyFans are making a killing.
3: Oh, yeah.
0: A killing. And some don't even do, it's not all nasty stuff. Some are just dressed provocatively and some just do things.
3: Nasty stuff?
0: We've talked about this before. There was a girl that farts in jars. And yeah. She's selling it and she's making a killing. There's a girl that shows her feet.
3: Makes a killing on that too.
0: Mm-hmm. We've covered this for a long time, yeah, guys, since we started seeing OnlyFans pop up, and it got really popular during COVID.
2: Okay, so what would the men do if you found out that your girlfriend or your wife had a subscription to someone? To like a local guy.
0: That's a good one.
2: Or even girls, you never know.
0: So for all the vatos right now, all the guys on our TikTok live streams, fellas, what would you do if your significant other, your lady, your wife, you found out she had a subscription, a secret subscription? Imagine. That's how she was making side money.
2: No.
0: Oh, what do you?
2: No, like huh? she was subscribed to someone.
0: All right, so what would you do if she was subscribed to someone?
2: Like, and the perverted ones, not the cooking,
0: like we're saying,
2: not,
0: like a like a male, DIY like a, it's ones. An adult star. You know, whether it be, you know, I don't know, one of these dudes that are on adult films.
3: What?
0: What would you do?
2: What would you do?
0: Imagine? I don't. It's because I can't think like that.
2: I know she wouldn't.
0: Yeah, but I just can't. I know she's like,
2: I feel she's very similar to me. Yeah, she's like, ugh.
0: Yeah.
2: But if she did.
0: If she did? I don't know. I'd be like, what the hell? I'd probably be shocked.
2: Yeah.
0: Yeah, then
2: I think the men would be shocked if anything.
0: I don't know. It's weird. It's weird when you think about it. It's kind of like, she's on Ron Jeremy's page. That's disgusting.
2: What?
0: It's
2: just,
0: like a dried up raisin. Yeah. No, she's on like Johnny Sins page or, what's his name? The one that, what's his name?
3: Who?
0: James Dean's page. And the other adult film star, the one that's the one Dang. That was.
3: Or Johnny Wadd.
2: Imagine.
0: Or who else? Huh? Mandingo.
3: Wait, why do we know all these people?
2: Would you be like, Emily, how could you do this to me? How could you do this to me?
0: Oh, man.
2: Roman Reigns has one? No. It must be like a different Roman Reigns one.
0: Jason Loves, yeah.
3: Jason Loves, oh, yeah. What?
0: No, not Jason Craig.
2: I know.
0: Shout out to our weekender and homie Jason Craig.
3: Imagine. Damn.
2: How could you do this to me? I give you my wee wee show every night.
0: Imagine.
2: And here you are.
0: Now I'd be like, hey, babe.
3: Like that?
0: Wait. Holding it in
2: that right? Quiere llorar.
0: What's this?
2: What's this?
3: Like that?
0: It's nothing.
2: It's because I went to Ulta.
0: It's because me and the girls were talking and they just wanted me
3: it's
0: to.
3: It's because my friend got in.
0: It's because girls are smart.
3: Yep.
0: That's where you girls are the outlaws. You
2: what?
0: Twist it.
2: Yep.
0: It's because It's because Erica was telling me about some guy that was on an OnlyFans.
3: And she got on my phone.
0: And then he was messing with some girl that we know from high school.
3: Yep. Yeah.
0: And I was like, no, it's not her.
3: Yep.
0: And she's like, yes, it's her. Mira, it's, it's La Cindy.
3: Yep.
0: Remember we had her for math? No, Mira, get a subscription. Just subscribe. So that way you can see it's her.
2: Because Erica exactly couldn't do it because her husband's super toxico. So.
0: No, but that's how girls twist it.
3: Yep.
2: No,
0: that's
3: absolutely.
0: How. So
3: we'd
0: be like,
3: 100%.
0: So be like, I thought you were subscribed. No, it's because I was going to cancel at the end of this month, babe. I must have stayed on the account and let's go eat something.
3: Yeah, I'm hungry.
0: And you're like,
2: lies.
0: And no, and then the guy's like, okay.
3: Okay, all right.
0: All right, just don't forget to take it off. Don't forget to take it off, babe. All mental. And there she is like, híjola. They're calling her friend.
3: Almost close.
0: Hey, wait.
3: Almost got close.
0: And she's like, hey, wait.
2: Almost got busted, Erica.
0: Hey, you know what? Hey, how do I take it off my account again? Hey, how do I take it off the bank?
3: I don't hide it so you won't see. Yep.
0: Anda de bien pepo. Es porque those mensos on the radio were talking about it. They're under me now.
3: Yep. That's it.
0: And the poor guato's all like, he's all happy.
3: He's all happy because like,
0: yeah,
3: he thinks his girl's not doing nothing.
0: The boys are clowning on him, right?
2: He's happy because he got his ice cream.
0: Yeah.
3: Mm-hmm.
0: They're like, bro. It's because some girl that dude was with, bro. Like, they went to school with her and she wanted to see him. So she had to subscribe, you know. She gave 15.
3: That's the only way she could see him. Oh, okay.
0: She's been subscribed for 3 months, but she forgot to cancel the subscription. Mm-hmm. 50 bucks.
3: Yeah. That's how they twist it.
2: Okay. What would you do now if you found out your lady or your better half had an actual account with subscribers on there?
0: Join in. Let's give this a show.
3: Okay, Diddy.
0: Let's take a break.
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2: Ah, yeah, it's 8:42 right now. Daniel Bravos. Good morning, guys. Johnny Cage, DJ Javi, and Romy chilling with you guys. Romy, some traffic right now. I know there's some accidents.
3: There is an accident on Sean Haggerty, northbound in Gateway South Boulevard. Also on the 3600 ramp west in, this is northbound. So be careful out there on your morning commute.
2: Today's National Oyster Day.
4: Ooh.
3: Ugh.
2: National Oyster Day. You guys like oysters?
4: Yep.
3: Nope.
2: So we tried to get Romy to try some oysters that they brought. Raw oysters. I got to give a big shout out to our friends from Craw on Airway. I was so impressed with what they brought us off.
4: What did you get?
3: So
2: well, yeah, you had some. Did
4: Craw?
2: You? Were you? Was he here?
3: Yeah, he was here.
2: Yeah, you
4: I
2: had
4: wasn't
2: some.
4: Here.
2: Oh, yeah, you did.
4: I wasn't here.
2: When they had the, oh, you weren't here?
4: Nope.
3: No.
2: Oh, it was
3: when
2: Friday.
3: Was it?
2: That's right. They brought it Friday. Friday was Javi's at jury duty.
3: Oh,
2: so
3: yeah.
2: So they brought us ceviche. They brought us like a
4: what?
2: Like a bunch of seafood, fresh seafood that they had.
4: Oh, no. Nah,
3: ceviche, aguachiles.
2: Yeah, aguachiles.
3: And oysters.
2: Oysters.
4: Ooh.
2: And they had the oysters, of course.
3: They're huge.
2: Iced. Yeah, it's honestly, that's been the biggest oyster I've ever had, bro. And it's at Craw on Airway.
4: Nice. Okay.
2: Shouts going out to them. They brought us. And
3: it
2: those
3: was
2: oysters
3: so
2: were,
3: good.
2: Those oysters were delicious. I tried to get Romy to try one on the shell, but she wouldn't.
3: Nope.
2: So good, man.
3: I only
2: Ooh.
3: Had the aguachiles on the ceviche.
2: Yeah, so today's National Oyster Day. I could slam me some oysters, bro.
4: Oh, yeah.
3: Oyster
4: yeah.
3: shot.
2: Yes. One time I was in San Pedro, and they were just literally just cracking them open. Me and my father-in-law probably ate three dozen.
3: No way.
2: I know it can be bad and dangerous for you, but...
4: That's a lot.
2: So it's all that drugs you're putting in your body.
4: Yeah.
2: But yeah.
3: What?
2: Dude, it's crazy.
4: Yep.
2: I love oysters. You like them too?
4: I do.
2: Now, do you like them with cracker or do you like them just off the? Do you chew them?
4: No.
3: Oh, I couldn't imagine chewing that.
2: I chew them. I love oysters.
3: Oh.
2: I love oyster shots.
4: Oh, those are the best.
2: I like going to Little Shack and getting the oyster shots.
4: Those are the best.
2: Doesn't 35 Tavern have oyster shots?
4: Yep, too? And so does Bombers.
2: Oh yeah, Bombers has some good oyster shots too.
4: Mm-hmm.
3: So how's the oyster shot? It just has the oyster, like the slug in there?
2: It's in there, yeah, and it's like it's like a Clamato.
3: Yeah, I've seen the shot, but I wondered, like, is it just like...
2: Yeah, and then you drink it, and you just... And
3: yeah, every time, whenever we go to Little Shack, my husband will get the oyster shot, and he's tried... For years.
2: And you don't like those?
3: And I will not.
2: Yeah, shout's going out to Little Shack.
3: I'm sorry.
2: Gonna have that for lunch. And then after that, Romy, you know what started? You start turning into Quaid. Start the reactor.
3: Into the Hulk?
2: Quaid.
3: Why?
2: I don't know. That's what the little slug
3: Why would
2: like.
3: You turn into
2: like a little...
4: You're asking, has Johnny tried the mountain oysters?
2: No, I've never tried Rocky Mountain. I'm good, man.
4: What are those?
2: Oysters are delicious. I like going to, where is it? Los Aguachiles, or is that the one?
4: Aguachiles on the west side?
2: No, yeah, is that what it is?
3: Mm-hmm.
4: My dad loves that place.
2: It's Cimarron? Yeah, so is it the Siete Mares? Or they have a cocktail?
3: Uh-huh.
2: With shrimp, oysters, scallops, a bunch
4: what?
2: Of stuff in there. It's like a, it's so
4: mixture
2: good.
4: Of everything.
2: Octopus. Oh, they brought octopus too, dude.
3: Yeah, it was so in good. The Aguachile.
2: Right? Squid, yeah, so good.
4: Ooh.
2: Yeah.
3: And what? Calamari? No.
2: Yeah, that's squid.
4: Squid?
2: Why don't you like, what is it that you don't, what don't you like?
3: I don't know, but I do like
2: You're
3: fried
2: kidding.
3: Calamari.
2: Okay, yeah. Okay,
3: from Tavern.
2: But not, why not raw?
3: But I can't think about it.
2: So good.
4: Mm.
3: I just get so grossed out. I just can't. But I will say the way that the oysters are prepared and like seeing you all prepare them, like that looks good. Because I love me some chile, sal y limon. But... Eating like
2: I don't like putting chili on. All I like to do, I squeeze a whole bunch of
4: lime,
2: lemon on it, or lime, whatever. A lot of Tabasco sauce, and that's it. Échatelo.
4: Ooh, or lemon, yeah.
2: Sometimes crackers, sometimes not. Yeah, is it the texture? How many people like oysters? You guys, everyone on the cameras, do you guys like oysters?
4: Oysters? No, nobody.
2: I can slam oysters, bro. And it's supposedly it's a natural aphrodisiac.
4: Supposedly.
2: I think it's just myth.
3: Yeah?
2: I think it's just myth.
4: Mm.
2: But yeah, oysters are good, man.
4: Oh, yeah.
3: Yeah, I'm good with my fried fish and fried shrimp.
2: That's as far as it goes. Yeah. So shouts going out to Craw. They brought us oysters on
4: Slucky.
2: Friday. And he was telling me that all their seafood that they have there at Craw, that they do, it's all from Sinaloa.
3: Yeah.
2: Right?
4: Sinaloa.
3: Fresh,
2: yeah,
3: imported.
2: Fresh imported, man.
3: What?
2: So that's awesome.
3: Sinaloa.
2: Really great chef back there, dude.
3: What?
2: It's good stuff, man. So be sure to stop by and say hello.
4: Okay.
2: But yeah, National Oyster Day today. And it's also National what?
3: International Traffic Light Day. Uh-huh. And National Underwear Chonies Day.
2: Is there any interesting history on this date? Yes and no.
4: Oh, yes and no.
3: Well, American Bandstand debuted in 1957 on this day on ABC.
2: Mm-hmm. Let me ask you guys this, because this is funny. In 1891, American Express issued their first traveler's checks. How many of you guys still have a checkbook?
4: What?
3: No, I don't.
2: Nah. Do you know anyone that has a checkbook?
4: Mm-mm.
2: Besides business owners?
3: Mm-hmm.
4: Nope.
3: I wonder, my mom had some for the longest time. I don't know if she still has some currently.
2: All right, I got one girl that says she has one. How many of you guys still have checks?
4: Really? Do they still accept them?
3: On my chat, yeah. Monica says I do. Blanca says my husband.
2: Samantha
3: says my grandma.
4: Grandma.
2: That's messed up.
3: Fitz says I've used a traveler's check.
1: Mijo, bien, cámbiame esto.
2: Yes, grandma.
1: Quiero ir al casino. Me pagaron un cheque.
2: ¿De dónde, grandma?
1: De mi OnlyFans.
4: Ah, canigos.
2: There you go. Damn, yeah, a lot of y'all are saying the tías and tíos have checks.
4: Checkbooks though, yeah.
2: Do I have any checks on me?
4: Do you?
3: I said, what are those? What are those?
4: Wait, you do?
2: Believe it or not, I do have a check on me.
3: Dang.
4: Damn, son.
2: Yeah. But not a checkbook. I don't have my personal checkbook, bro.
4: Nah.
2: Mm-mm. That's mm-mm. crazy. That's OG stuff, huh?
4: Mm-mm.
2: Good old checkbooks.
3: Remember when you can, like, modify your checks and you can get, like, little puppies or, like, SpongeBob or...
2: Huh?
3: Like the little personalized checks.
2: Oh, yeah. Inside the thing. Yeah. Get your logo. Right?
3: Little balls.
2: Your business logo.
3: Wee-wee-shows.
2: Hey, on this date in 2000, Alex Guinness passed away at age 86. Come on, Javi. You know who that is.
4: Alex Guinness? Yeah.
2: Who's that?
4: Guinness beer guy.
2: No, dude. That's Obi-Wan Kenobi, dude.
4: Oh.
2: You should know that.
4: Mm. No, I don't.
2: Not, oh, no. You're not that.
4: I'm not that much of a nerd.
2: You're not. God.
3: Ooh, did you see on this day in 2013, the Major League Baseball organization suspended A-Rod and 12 other players for 50 games for their role in the Biogenesis case.
2: I don't remember that. What was that? Biogenesis.
3: Dang.
2: Wasn't there a lot of... I remember when... you're probably going to know this, Romy.
4: Hmm?
2: Maybe you will too, Hawk.
4: What's this?
2: What was his name that was juicing and he broke the home run record?
3: Tatis?
2: No. This is back in the 90s.
3: A long time ago?
2: Yeah.
4: ¿Cómo se llama?
3: Big
2: I know
3: Bobby?
4: Hank Aaron.
2: I know Sammy Sosa was one that was... he was juicing.
4: He was juicing?
2: And there was another one. Oh, my God, what was his name? Was it Barry Bonds? And there was another one. Mark McGuire. There you go.
4: Oh, him too.
2: Mark McGuire.
4: He played for the... Athletics. Yeah.
2: Yeah, the A's.
4: Oakland A's.
2: Yeah, they're accused of juicing.
3: That's crazy.
2: So do you think those records should stand?
4: I mean... Yeah.
2: Oh, yeah, Jose Canseco, too. Remember Canseco?
4: Oh, yeah, I forgot about him, too.
2: Yeah.
3: I don't know.
2: So do you think if, like, an athlete is accused of juicing, like, especially, like, in baseball, it's, like, that's a big thing. You know, you're hitting home runs. Do you think those records should still stand? Because they have an advantage.
4: Well, I don't know, because in boxing, they don't allow it in boxing.
2: They strip you of your belt.
3: Yeah. I would say no. But,
2: they're saying yes because MLB was behind it?
4: What?
3: I don't know.
2: Yes, they should. They still have to hit the ball.
4: I mean, yeah, that's still takes some kind of skill, but still.
2: Yeah,
3: that's still what cheating. I was going to say, but still, like.
2: I remember watching Mark McGuire. I was like, oh, we're glued to our TVs watching him break that.
4: Beast,
2: I remember watching
4: bro.
2: Ricky Henderson steal that base that got him the record.
3: Mm-hmm.
2: I remember seeing Sammy Sosa break it.
4: Mark McGuire?
2: No, not Mark McGuire. McGuire, right? Crazy.
3: That's true. Amber says no because it's kind of like taking a test and using your notes. But then again, I get it. Like, it still took a skill for you to get that home run or hit it at the park.
2: You still had to hit that ball.
4: You still have to hit it, right?
3: You still have to hit
2: it. But you had that abdominal strength.
3: But it's also not fair to your colleagues that, you know?
2: Are doing it the right way.
4: Mm.
3: And maybe there's the best one. Maybe there's that best one that's doing naturally, and then there's the one that's juiced up, and then it's kind of like, I don't know. They have that advantage.
4: Mm.
3: Mm.
4: Okay.
2: So yeah, that was in the history lesson. That's pretty much it. Not that much history.
4: Nah.
2: Time right now is 8:52. It's the Morning Mash.

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2: Good morning, guys. Time right now is 9 o'clock. It's the Morning Mash, hanging out with you guys on this Wednesday, August 5th. Happy hump day to you guys. Halfway through the work week. Almost there, man.
3: There it is.
2: I read a little interesting stat right now, and I was talking about it off camera. Off air. According to the survey by Scoop Whoop, reveals that men fall in love almost twice as fast as women. It takes about 4 weeks. When you start dating someone, a guy is like serious about a girl, it takes about 4 weeks for them to fall in love.
3: Whoa.
2: When a girl gets serious with a guy, it takes about 8 weeks to fall in love. Wow.
3: Okay.
2: So, I guess we fall in love a lot faster than women.
3: Mm.
4: I guess so. But what about when people say like, oh, it was love at first sight?
2: Well, I guess every case is different.
4: Yeah.
2: Yeah.
4: True.
2: So anyway, Romy, you got something you want to talk about?
4: I do.
2: All right, let's do this.
4: One of our listeners wrote in this topic yesterday morning. Mm-hmm. And here it goes. They say, good morning, Romy. I need help from your guys' listeners. So my dad recently started to date another woman after the passing of my mother. My mother passed in 2018.
2: Our condolences.
4: We're very sorry for your loss. However, the problem is that my eldest brother, he has stopped talking to my father, and he also tried to beat him up.
2: What?
4: Luckily, my younger brother was there to stop him. So my question is, does my dad have the right to be happy and remake his life? My dad is 62 and his other half is 56.
2: So mom passed away.
4: Mom passed away.

0: And he's dating again.
1: 8 years ago, mm-hmm. Yes. Yep. And oldest brother got very upset about the whole situation. He mm-hmm. hasn't, he stopped talking to dad and he even tried to beat him up. Thankfully, the youngest brother was there. And so he stopped him
0: mm-hmm.
1: from, you know, doing something that could have been detrimental. So their question is, does dad have the right to, you know, remake his life?
0: That's a tough one, man. That's a tough one. Especially if it's dad or just anyone that's lost right. a loved one. You know, are my condolences, first of all, to all of you that have lost a husband or wife. Like, how long did it take you? Or if are you still in that period where you just want to be alone?
2: Yeah.
1: Yeah.
0: That's an ugly thing. We don't like to talk about that. Like, you don't want to think about that. Right? Me and my wife have had this conversation.
2: Really?
0: I think these are important conversations to have.
1: I think so.
0: You know? And I told her, hey, if anything ever happened to me, God mm-hmm. forbid, knock on wood, like I'd want her to be happy. Mm-hmm. Find someone who's going to love you as much as I do, that he's good to you, doesn't cheat on you, doesn't mess with you. And,
2: yeah.
0: you know, he's good. He's a good man. And if you're happy, then I'm happy. But then when you die, you come with me.
2: What?
0: Yeah, no, I think that's, you know, we all deserve to be happy. Because we're all human. We're going to get lonely.
2: Yeah.
0: Like, think about the beautiful Vanessa Bryant. Like, Kobe's widow.
1: Mm-hmm.
2: But then there's those women that don't want to move on. Like, they're okay just being single.
0: You know, she's still young, bro. Like, and there's rumors that, oh, she's dating this guy. Who cares, man? Like, it, you know, everyone heals differently yeah. and everyone knows when it's going to be time yeah. or if it's ever their time to do it again. You know, I think we all deserve to be happy, but I think when it comes to your parents, it might be a little bit different.
1: Yeah.
0: Because you're so used to seeing
2: yeah.
0: your parents together.
1: Yes.
0: And then have your dad move on with someone else or your mom move on with someone else. It might be a little bit hard to accept.
2: Yeah.
1: Yeah, it is, but I don't know. I feel like as long as the person wants to move on and they feel they're ready, I think, you know,
0: mm-hmm.
1: he's a grown man
0: yeah.
1: at his big age, 62.
0: The person says he has the right to move on and find companionship. The son needs therapy.
2: Jeez.
0: Let me ask. I guess, would you guys move on?
1: Oh, that's God a forbid. Tough one.
0: God forbid.
1: I would say no.
0: How about you, Hav?
2: If she had an OnlyFans,
0: maybe.
2: Maybe.
0: Would you move on?
2: I don't know. It just depends how many. If we've been together for years, like I probably wouldn't. Because, I mean, you're in a different stage in life by then.
1: Yeah.
0: Yeah. Especially like for us that we've been.
2: We've been together for a long time. So imagine like you're in your 60s, 70s, like.
0: 21 years?
2: I don't know. But then I get that point where you don't want to be lonely either.
0: I'd be devastated, but I think I'd be just. I don't think I could.
2: Yeah, no, I don't.
0: I don't think I can move on anymore.
1: Yeah.
2: Pa qué?
0: I'd be like, nah, I'm good. You know, just grieve every day.
1: Yeah, because it's like, to start over and like, you know, no matter what, no one's going to replace your person.
0: Yeah, like it breaks my heart when I see like someone that, you know, they pass suddenly and their loved one is like, man, what am I going to do now? How do I go on?
2: That's hard.
0: Especially if you're so close. It sucks.
2: That must be hard.
1: Oh, yeah.
0: You know, you got to take it with a grain of salt. It's just like, man, it's like, what do I do now? Kind of like that movie Sleepless in Seattle.
2: Aw, he's trying to get his dad.
0: With Tom Hanks, the little boy seeing his dad was sad.
2: The dad doesn't want one though, right?
0: Dad was sad and lonely, and he's like, "No, Dad, you need it." The little boy's like, "Dad, you need to go out and meet someone." He's sad, and he talks about his wife and how amazing she was, and you know, it's crazy.
2: Oof.
0: It's just it's stuff that you don't like to talk about, but I think those are important conversations. Marriages and relationships that have been together for a while have to have.
2: Yeah.
0: Right? Because, I mean, tomorrow's never promised for any of us. Not going.
1: Yep.
0: And it's, I don't know, I think in that case, I think his dad has every right to be happy if he's lonely. And, you know, it's funny. I'll tell you guys, this is a funny story. Mm-hmm. On Saturday, this past Saturday, we went to go have lunch at Rudy's. Lunch at Rudy's.
2: Rudy's.
0: Me and Ebs.
2: Mm-hmm.
0: So we're having lunch and there was a sweet little old man that was behind us, and he was just like by himself.
2: Okay.
0: Like an older gentleman, like older, like, you know, white hair. And he was just standing there, and he was trying to make conversation with Ebbs and me. And I was just, you know, I'm always polite. Like, hey, how's it going? He was telling us about like, oh, you know, I've never tried this. And yeah, and there was a little baby in front, and he was like making cariño to the baby. And then, you know, Ebbs was like, oh my God, he's by himself. And then all of a sudden, my wife started getting in her field, bro.
2: What?
0: So we're eating, and I'm looking at her, and she's not paying attention. I'm like, what's going on? I'm looking behind me, like, what's going on?
2: What happened?
0: And she starts telling me, she's like, oh my God, babe, like, look, he's by himself. And I'm like, and then she, like, her eyes got watery, dude. Like, seriously, I'm not lying. Her eyes got watery. I'm like, oh my God, you're getting your feels. She's like, yeah, it's because I'm thinking about, like, what are your, you know?
2: Right.
0: Like, she's like, cause she was like, well, like, where's his wife? Or, like, maybe she passed. And, like, all these scenarios started popping in her head. And I think she started getting, her eyes started getting watery because she started thinking about us.
1: Aww.
0: You know? And then the tone changed, like, I don't know what I'd do without you. And I was like, and then I was like, you want to invite him to come sit with us? And she's like, no, he was getting his stuff to go.
2: Oh.
0: But he was like packing his stuff up. And she's like, it's sad, you know, being that old and you don't know if his wife passed or maybe he's been divorced and now he's just by himself.
2: Yeah.
0: And you think about that and like, we don't know the scenario. We're just obviously assuming.
2: Yeah.
0: But what if it's like an older grandma and grandpa? Because I know I can speak on this because my grandfather, when my grandma died, they were inseparable. My grandparents were inseparable. That was their, they were each other's ride or die.
2: Right.
0: So, yeah. And they were each other's ride or die. And when my grandma died, my grandfather was in the first stages of dementia. So he was, it was the ugliest thing I've ever seen. Because every day, at least 15, 20 times, he was asking, "Where's mama? Where's mama? Where's mama?"
1: Oh,
0: and he's like, no, they would have to, my mom, dad, or we'd have to remind him every day, like, she passed, remember?
2: Yeah.
0: And it was like, it hit him again. Like, he just heard it for the first time, so he'd start crying all over again. That was the worst pain ever.
2: Yeah.
0: Like, honestly, just seeing him go through that. And you love someone so much that's, in dementia, that's all you're thinking about is your wife.
2: Yeah.
0: To me, that's true love. Like, when I think of like, what a love should be, I think of my grandparents. For me, because I saw a man love a woman with all his heart, his whole life, and just devote himself to her.
2: Damn.
0: And her the same way. Yeah. And yes, they'd have their arguments. They'd have their,
2: yeah, of course.
0: They'd argue and they, you know, but they were ride or die. At the end of the day, they knew they were a home team, you know? So when my grandfather went for that, and he lived 3 years after she passed.
2: Dang.
0: And he went through hell every single day because he remembered that. But the beautiful thing is, towards the last of his life, he was talking at night.
2: Yeah.
0: And my mom and dad were his caretakers, and they would come in and they're like, well, who are you talking to, dad? And was a mama? And he was saying that my grandma was there talking to him. So it's crazy. Like, love, I really do believe in love because of my grandparents.
1: That's crazy, huh?
0: You know, and I try my best to love my wife the same way.
1: Mm-hmm.
0: And it's not perfect. No, yeah. Nothing's ever going to be perfect.
2: Nope.
0: We can have our ups and downs. Everyone does. Don't think I'm not saying it's perfect. I'm just saying, like, it doesn't take a lot to be a good person, to be a good husband, to be a good wife to your significant other. And hopefully they return the favor.
1: Mm-hmm.
0: But I think this man has every right to be happy.
1: I think so, too. It's been 8 years. So I have one of our listeners writing in. She says, 8 years is more than enough time for dad to move on. My mom died in 2021 from cancer. We're so sorry and our condolences.
0: My condolences.
1: And my dad had someone else 3 months after mom passed. Damn. I no longer speak to him because of it. He should have waited at least a few months.
0: Yeah.
1: So 3 months.
0: I mean, everyone moves on fast at their own pace. Some move on. Some decide to say, you know what, I'm going to be alone forever. I don't know. I don't like to think about this.
2: Nah, man.
1: But it's sad.
0: But when I've had this conversation with Ebbs, I've told her that. I was like, jeez. I want you to move on.
2: Yeah.
0: But you got to find, he's got to, I set the bar up. I set the bar.
2: Go ahead, dude.
0: There's Javi. I had to set the bar. Good luck. You know? And not only that, I think for me, personally speaking, I wouldn't move on.
2: No? Really?
0: I'd be done, dude.
1: Nah.
0: I'd be like, ah, I don't need a woman.
1: Yeah, me too.
0: I think at this point in my life right now, that's where I'm at. And I can say that confidently because, I don't know, it's weird. When you find that one person that you know is your match, there's nothing that can compare to that.
1: I agree, 100%.
0: Thanks for making me cry, Hav.
2: I love you, man.

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I keep telling myself I'm fine, but every question

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1: Good morning, El Paso. It's Romy with your 95 traffic and weather report. Weather is currently 83. Today's high will be 101. Looking at traffic for your morning commute, there's currently an accident on Esther Lama and Pullman Drive. Another one on North Clark and Geronimo Drive, as well as Saul Kleinfeld and Edgemere Boulevard. This is eastbound. Another accident being reported on Country Club Road and Westside Drive. This is Romy with your 95 traffic and weather report on Mix 92.7.
2: Good morning, guys. It's 9:25 right now. Smash hanging out with you guys for about 25 more minutes. 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You can catch Javi at 5 for his 5 o'clock bombucha. Catch me at noon for my noontime workout from noon to 1 p.m. Man, I saw this story on KTSM and I boiled my blood. 100 animals found neglected in Saneli.
1: I saw that.
2: Shame on this man, bro. What a pig. Yeah. Yes, a man was arrested after 100 livestock animals were found neglected.
3: Wow.
2: A 61-year-old guy was arrested, man. They responded to a street in Saneli, and the El Paso County Animal Welfare Unit with the Animal Cruelty Investigation showed up. They found several animals that required immediate veterinary care were voluntarily surrendered. Detectives reported additional livestock showing signs of severe neglect, including malnourishment, lack of proper food and water, untreated medical conditions, and unsanitary living conditions.
3: Shame poor on babies. This guy, man.
2: Poor babies. Detectives got search warrants for both properties, and 100 livestock animals, including horses, donkeys, pigs, goats, chickens, roosters, peacocks, were all rescued to Gracie's Rescue Ranch for care. Hey, big shout out going out to Gracie's Rescue Ranch, and thank you for all the care that you give these babies, man. But yeah. The guy's bond was set, $15,000 bond and a $60,000, in total, $60,000 bonds.
3: Wow.
2: He was arrested on 4 counts of animal cruelty. That's horrible, man.
1: That's terrible. Poor animals.
2: Damn. And again, if you guys see any animals in distress or if your neighbor has them somehow or you see some sort of animal abuse, report it.
1: Please.
2: 311. 311 is the number. Again, 311 is the number. And just wait till they answer. I know sometimes they don't pick up. Mm-hmm. Just wait till they answer. Because these mm-hmm. little babies, they can't speak for themselves.
1: No, they can't.
2: So it's our jobs to look out for them.
1: So sad.
2: So, yeah. And, it boils my blood when I see the stories on FitFam. Or when I see, someone caught in the act. There was last week, some dude was caught, beating a dog. And I was like, oh, man.
3: Damn.
2: There's a cold place and you know where for you.
3: Oh, yeah.
1: Mm-hmm.
2: Damn, bro. Mm-hmm. All right. Is there any entertainment news that's good? I know we talked about Paris Hilton.
3: Yeah, we talked about Paris Hilton.
1: Yeah, there's no update on him, but he is currently under observation. I'm pretty sure they're going to keep him on a psych hold.
2: Yeah.
1: For sure, because that was a really bad crash.
2: So famous blogger Paris Hilton went on TikTok Live yesterday.
1: Yes.
2: And started brutally,
1: just mutilating.
2: Mutilating himself with a knife.
1: And he was saying, I am committing the S word. And he kept saying it over and over. And he was saying, I can't believe TikTok is not removing this as he's,
2: cutting
1: slicing himself.
2: Yeah,
1: it was a most bizarre thing. Do not watch it. If you have children that have social media, please keep an eye out for them because it is gruesome. It's not on TikTok, but you can find it everywhere on X.
3: Carrie Underwood has agreed to sing the Sunday night football theme for the 14th year.
2: Nice.
3: Also, Sony Pictures have revealed they have no plans to develop more Spider-Man villain movies or any spin-offs. They said the audience didn't respond well to Venom or Kraven the Hunter, so they're going to focus on Tom Holland's Spider-Man and the Spider-Verse animated movies.
1: Mm. Speaking of Spider-Man, I finally saw it yesterday.
2: What'd you think?
1: We saw it. I really liked it. I didn't like the ending. I felt like it ended too abruptly, but I get it. I won't spoil it. Mm-hmm. But I was so excited to see Sadie Sink. I'm a big Stranger Things fan and I love Max. She's one of my favorite characters. So Sadie is now on there. I won't spoil it for you all if you haven't seen it because I know that they kept Sadie's role super under wraps. It was super secretive, top secret. No one knew what her role would be. She has a really cool role. But I will say it was very Spider-Man meets Stranger Things and I did not like that.
2: Okay.
1: I felt like they wanted to kind of, I guess, profit off of the Stranger Things fandom that they made it very similar to. I don't know how I feel about that.
2: Well, check this out, guys. Switching gears real quick. Taco Bell is embroiled in another controversy.
3: Otra.
2: Taco Bell is embroiled in another controversy.
3: What?
2: The New York Post is reporting that a recent online video shows a Taco Bell worker pouring warm water on dry beans and then mixing them into a refried blend. The clip has more than 13 million views. Many diners are vowing to never eat Taco Bell again.
3: Yeah, right.
2: Yeah. So, I don't know. But then we've all known that it's kind of weird, right?
1: Taco Bell?
2: Like, well, just the beans aren't real. This isn't real. Blah, blah, blah. Right?
1: Yeah.
3: Yep.
1: It's dog food, some say.
2: Well, also, the New York Post says that Chipotle announced yesterday that they're going to be replacing jalapenos at many of their locations due to the salmonella outbreak on jalapenos. Did you guys hear about
3: this?
2: Great,
3: man.
1: Yep. No way.
2: At least 75 out of the 100 victims reportedly ate Chipotle. A spokesperson says, out of an abundance of caution, we proactively removed the jalapenos from our restaurants and replaced them with product from different growers. The company's stock tumbled 10% following the announcement. Where do they have jalapenos?
3: And I'm assuming they're Pico de Gallo, maybe?
2: Is it in the Pico?
1: Maybe.
3: I don't know. Maybe they're salsas?
2: Oh, maybe in salsa. Damn it, I just had Chipotle yesterday.
3: Damn it, I'm going to get Chipotle today.
2: Great, bro. You're getting it right now.
3: Damn it, I just ordered it.
2: Oh, man. With or without the salmonella?
3: With.
2: Oh,
3: extra.
2: Damn.
3: So I did see this. So Joey Chestnut, he's the Winnie champ.
2: What?
3: But this time he didn't eat a weenie.
2: What did he eat?
3: 53 donuts in 5 minutes.
2: Oh, man. That's crazy.
3: What's wrong with this guy, bro?
2: He's a world-eating champ, dude. 53 donuts in 5 minutes?
3: You won the contest.
2: He got me, dude. I could probably slam 3.
3: Donuts? Well, how big are these donuts?
2: Just regular Krispy Kreme donuts, man. Oh, Krispy Kreme.
3: Oh.
2: So good.
3: Oh.
2: Yeah. Nah.
3: Nah?
2: That's a lot of luck. Yeah, no. What about crumble cookie? You guys like crumble cookie? Do you guys have one?
1: You know
2: here?
1: What? I've never been to crumble cookie.
2: Do you guys have
1: crumble
2: one on cookie? This? Do you guys have one on the side of town? There's one on
1: East Lake.
3: Let's find out.
1: Or Horizon area.
2: Do you guys don't have one like on?
1: No, there's one on off of Pebble Hills and Zaragoza. There's one there.
2: Oh, really?
1: Yeah.
2: Well, crumble cookie is going viral because they have a new flaming lime crunch cookie. The cookie has a lime sugar base and a spicy cheese mix and is topped with cream cheese frosting.
3: What?
2: Now, TikTok reviewers are split, with some calling it one of the bakery's worst and others saying it's not bad. It's been named the Flaming Hot Cheetos Cookie. I love crumble cookie.
3: You do? Oh. They have one at, there's four locations. One in the North Desert Boulevard.
2: Yeah, yeah, the one, there's one right next to our house, right there by Flix, bro. I love crumble cookie.
1: I've never been. It's
2: You've never been?
1: So I'm good. Not a big, like, cookie and donut girl.
2: What?
1: Yeah.
2: You're missing out in life, girl.
1: I'm really not.
2: Love me some cookies.
1: Mm. Like, it's too much sweet for me.
2: You like cookies, huh?
3: Yeah.
2: What are you, Oreos or Chips Ahoy?
3: Oreos.
2: Oreos?
3: Yeah.
2: With or without milk?
3: With.
2: Are you a dipper?
3: With, but I don't dip. I don't double dip.
2: You're not a dipper?
3: Should I?
2: What? Oh, yeah. Insomnia cookies are good, too.
3: Insomnia? I don't have any try those.
2: Yep. Yeah, no. Crumble cookies is good. I like those cookies. Good stuff. A little entertainment news for you guys right there. It's 9:33.

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0: DJ Javi and Romy.
2: Good morning, guys. 9:39 right now. It is the Morning Mash, hanging out with you guys. I got a question for you guys today. So today is National Underwear Day, right?
3: Yeah.
2: Underwear Day. So Romy, do you think you know underwear lines?
4: Yeah.
2: Do you know, does your hubby wear chonies or does he wear boxers?
4: He wears...
2: nothing.
4: I'm not going to answer that.
2: Okay. So he wears tidy whities. All right.
4: No, he doesn't. No, they wear, the boys too, they wear those like a dry fit boxer brief, I guess.
2: Yeah.
4: Yeah, they like those.
2: Those are what I wear. Hubby, are you boxer brief?
3: What do you think I am?
2: Bikini. For sure, bikini.
3: Commando.
2: Commando. Ah, damn. Boxer brief. You look more like a...
3: I was wearing boxers, but not anymore, man.
2: Nah, I don't like boxers.
3: You gotta wear like the old man chonies now, dude.
2: Yeah, old man chonies.
4: Aren't boxers like... They seem like they are so like uncomfortable.
2: With your pants and all that? Yeah. Like, imagine like when we were wearing skinny jeans with boxers.
3: Yeah, nah, man.
2: Apachurrados.
3: Yeah, no.
4: El huihuishay todo podrido.
2: Oh, man. So, yeah. So I'm looking at some labels here. I'm gonna ask you guys, are these real underwear brands or not?
4: Okay,
2: Romy, is Odd Socks real or fake?
4: Odd Socks?
2: Odd Socks. Is that a real underwear brand?
4: I would say no.
2: It's actually real.
3: It's real?
4: By who?
2: It's a brand. What about Elastic Republic?
3: Ooh.
4: I say no.
2: Yeah, you're right, not real.
4: Okay.
2: What about PSD underwear?
3: What?
4: PSD underwear? Oh, that's real.
2: Yeah.
4: My boys have that.
2: Yeah, I have that too. Cotton Riot.
4: I say no.
2: Hmm? What about Blooms?
4: I think those are real.
2: Yeah.
3: What?
2: Highly Liquid.
4: Highly Liquid?
2: Yeah.
4: I'd say no.
2: That's actually real.
3: It's real?
2: What about Blobby Underwear?
4: Blobby?
3: Blobby?
2: Blobby Underwear.
4: I say no.
3: What the hell?
4: These are some weird names.
3: Blobby?
2: That's actually real.
4: What?
2: What about Pantaloon Labs?
4: I say yes.
2: That's actually not real.
4: What?
2: Yeah.
3: What?
4: That's a good name.
2: What about Stretch Town?
4: Stretch Town. I say not real.
2: Not real. Yeah, you're right. Stretch Town's not real. All right. If you were to look at me right now, what do you think I was wearing? Boxers or briefs? And what color?
4: I don't know. Pink for sure.
2: Oh my God.
3: Wait. I don't know, you like to show your underwear, I bet.
2: You guys have never guessed the brand that I'm wearing.
3: Like a neon. I think you wear neon colors.
2: You guys have never guessed that. And you guys are going to laugh at me.
3: Kind of like the strippers.
2: You're going to clown at me. You guys will never guess the brand I'm wearing. And I'll show it on the camera. I don't care. I'll show you the thong right now. I'm going to show it to you guys. You guys are never going to guess the brand.
4: You're probably wearing Nike.
2: Probably Nike? What do you think I'm wearing, bro? Here we go. This guy's wearing Victoria's. This guy's wearing Skims.
3: Well, if you're not wearing hers, I think you're wearing...
4: I know.
3: Forever 21.
4: I know which ones.
2: Oh, okay. Wait a minute.
3: Or like, yes. You
2: know? Is Ebony on that damn camera?
4: I can't say.
2: Okay, what do you think I'm wearing?
4: I can't confirm or deny.
2: What do you think I'm wearing?
4: Spider-Man chonies.
2: No, I'm not wearing Spider-Man chonies.
3: I don't think you did laundry, so you just put on
4: what
3: whatever.
4: What am I wearing? Oh, I know what I'm wearing. Oh, I know.
2: What?
4: Los Skims Peludos.
2: No, I'm not wearing no Skims Peludos.
3: Nah, I'm not doing Fruit of the Loom either. It's either Hanes or like a guess, something like name brand.
2: Mm-mm. You guys are going to laugh.
4: They said, Abraham says, tidy whitey flameados. I don't know what that means.
2: Fruit of the Loop. Fruit of the Loom. Pumas. CK.
4: They're saying Fenty. Nike.
2: I'm wearing what?
4: Fenty Savage.
3: Nike.
2: I'm wearing Depends.
3: Nike.
4: Depends?
3: You're wearing LeBron James underwear.
2: Okay. They don't fit.
3: Shaq.
2: Pior. They fit me like pants. SpongeBob underwear.
3: All right, here we go.
4: I don't know. For some reason on my chat, they're saying it's for sure either Spider-Man or Skims Peludos.
2: No, it's not Skims Peludos, dude. Here we go.
3: Frankie J's underwear.
4: Frankie J's underwear.
3: What the hell?
4: What is that? Where do you get that?
3: Where do you even buy those?
4: Where do you get
3: that? Where in Fox Plaza did you buy that?
4: What Ross?
2: I got it. I did get him at Ross.
4: I know you did.
2: I'm wearing it at Hardee's.
4: Diapers that wouldn't.
3: Mira.
2: Mira. Te mueves, cabrón.
3: Some Ed Hardee's?
2: Where's some Ed Hardee's, man? Oh, yeah. They're going to block me.
4: Oh,
3: Oh, yeah, you're going to get blocked, bro. Showing too much skin.
2: That's what it is.
4: That's funny.
2: Wearing some Ed Hardy chonies today.
4: I was close.
2: And the reason I wore my Ed Hardy is because I knew today was National Underwear Day. I saw it yesterday. I was like, I'm going to make these guys laugh.
4: Really?
3: Ed Hardy's, huh?
2: But I do. I like the Ed Hardy's, man. I like Ed Hardy's. I also, I have Ed Hardy's and I have Calvin Klein's, man.
4: Okay. I have Calvin Klein's.
2: That's what I have. Oh, there it is. Limited, live, visible, rehabilitated. So there you go. So discontinued. Oh, great, man.
4: Oh, no.
2: I got blocked again. Here we go.
4: No.
3: There it is.
2: Sorry, guys.
3: Too much skin, bro.
2: Yeah, I just showed my little chony line.
3: Just showing your nalgas, dude.
2: Yep. So, yeah.
4: All sparkly comes to Ed Hardy.
2: All sparkly with my Ed Hardy. No, they don't have sparkles. They're just printed nicely.
3: What?
2: They're just printed nicely.
4: Oh, what? Man.
2: My chonies right there, bro.
4: That's funny. Mm.
2: Yeah. Yeah, someone guessed it right. I think...
3: We got it right.
2: Yeah, there was a girl that got it right.
4: That's
2: earlier.
4: Goofy, but they couldn't block Paris Hilton last night. That's so goofy, man.
2: TikTok's dumb.
4: TikTok, come on. Get it together.
2: Anyways.
4: Oh, man.
2: I don't know who it was.
3: Somebody got it right? All right.
4: Yeah. I found this survey.
2: Okay.
4: By Giacomo.
2: Mm-hmm.
4: It says that the average man... reveals that the average man wears underwear that is 4 years old.
2: Ooh.
4: So they also revealed that only 10% of men wear their underwear 7 times before washing them.
2: That's disgusting.
4: Seven times.
3: Damn.
4: You wear your underwear all cagados for seven times.
2: That is disgusting.
4: Before you wash them.
2: That is nasty.
4: And you know who that is? All those haters.
2: Oh. Now, I can understand pants. Not socks, because that's gross. Pants, you wear them like 2 or 3 times, and then it's time to wash them. Especially if you didn't do
3: pants,
2: anything.
3: Pants, yeah. Or they didn't get dirty.
2: But calzones, that's a little bit.
3: That's disgusting.
2: Especially if you had mud butt. Or you had chipotle.
3: Or Taco Bell.
4: Los peditos podridos.
2: Yeah, dude, that's nasty. No. My pants, I'll wear them 2-3 times pushing it, and then I'll wash them.
3: Yeah.
2: And it depends. If I know I haven't done anything like extreme, like I just came to work, But socks, I could never rewear. That's,
3: no?
2: No, because you're sweating in them, bro. That's how you get athlete's feet.
3: What about gym wear?
2: Depends.
3: Like socks. I mean, socks.
2: Like shorts?
3: Shorts or
2: shorts,
3: like during the winter. Like
2: shorts, I can go like 2 wears and that's it, dude. Because you're sitting on the machines, dude.
3: Yeah, you're not really.
2: Yeah. You're sitting on the machines, yeah, too. You girls shouldn't be judging. Some of you girls don't wash your hair.
3: For days.
2: Yep. Months.
4: For months?
2: Yeah,
4: you girls, a lie.
2: You girls, Romy... Don't lie. You girls are like, I gotta wash my hair today. I'm like, damn, girl.
4: We dye our hair. We spend all this money on the hair.
2: Normal people wash their hair every day.
4: I hate you guys.
2: Normal people wash their hair every day.
4: I'm sure Ebony doesn't wash her hair every day.
2: I'm not gonna answer that.
4: No, there's the majority of women skip hair day like every other day.
2: So really, on real talk. So how many times are girls supposed to wash their hair?
4: Technically, you're supposed to wash it once a week. And I think that's too... Ugh.
2: See what I mean? It all smells like sweat and sudor.
4: Especially in the summer.
2: And pacuso.
4: Yeah, no. In the summer, it depends. It's because honestly, it depends.
2: Smells like cama and pillow.
4: Because then your hair dries and then the color fades.
2: Once a week?
4: So I do every other day.
2: Every other day?
4: Mm-hmm.
2: So y'all are judging us because we're wearing our calzones 3 times a week.
4: Mm. Yeah, but it's not on our butt. Todo soldado y todo pedorreado.
2: Yeah, but you're going to bed and you're waking up smelling like your head smells like cama.
4: Yeah,
2: you're sweating.
4: You put a bonnet on. You put a bonnet on your hair.
2: You sleep with a bonnet?
4: Or a silk scarf to protect it.
2: Yeah, it's crazy. Yeah, so you girls, I mean, you obviously the girls don't wash their hair. Some. Don't wash their hair every day. Some do. That's crazy. What about bras, ladies?
4: Ooh.
2: How many times do you get the...
4: The little brassiere.
2: Yeah. How many, honestly?
3: Yeah, I don't know how that works.
2: Real talk. So girls, do you wear your bra, do you change it daily? What if you lactate?
3: Yeah.
4: Oh. Yeah, I think that would have to be like a daily thing if you're breastfeeding.
2: Yeah.
3: Mm.
2: And not only that, I'm sure, you get sweat.
4: Oh, yeah, you do.
2: Right?
4: Yep, you sure do. Especially in the summer.
2: Yeah.
4: The boobies sweat.
2: So I wonder how many ladies, how many times do you, go before you throw your bra in the washer?
4: The girlies on my chat said, with this heat, it's a new one every day. I agree. They said every day, daily. Huele a leche podre.
2: Oh. Yeah, summer every day you're sweating.
4: He said daily in the summer. Mm-hmm. Oh, my God.
2: Here's a good one for you. What about shoes? Do you guys wash your shoes?
3: I do.
4: I do when they get like ugly, ugly. I try to keep up with them and like clean them maybe like once a week.
2: Yeah.
4: But if I like have, like the other day I washed the husband's shoes because, he fixed our washing machine.
2: Oh, nice. Yeah, you told me.
4: He fixed it. Thank God. Woo! Go, babe. So when he was doing that, like all the water just came out of the holes and everything. So it like soaked his shoes and the water stunk so bad.
2: Oh, yeah.
4: So I did wash his shoes. Hmm. So like if stuff like that happens, then yes, I'll like fully submerse them in water and like wash them and
2: all
4: stuff.
2: All right, so we're talking about this. How many times do you guys clean your shower?
4: Ooh, that's weekly.
2: Your shower.
3: Oh, yeah.
4: At least once a week, minimum.
2: Once a week? Hobby, once a week, shower? Shower, yeah. Yeah, it's that's my job at home. I got to clean the shower. Yeah.
3: Same thing for bed sheets, no?
2: Bed sheets, yeah.
4: Same thing for bed sheets.
2: At least twice a week.
3: Hell yeah.
2: Or on Sundays. That's always, that's going in, that's for sure the bed sheets are going on again on Sundays.
4: Mm-hmm.
2: Yeah. People wash their things, but yeah, I don't know about guys. Calzones seven times.
4: Seven times.
3: That's
4: without
3: disgusting.
4: Washing them.
2: Mm-hmm. And especially for us that go to the gym, I was thinking about this the other day. You also got to clean your phone.
4: Oh, yeah.
2: Because sometimes, you don't have your phone in your pocket. You just put it down. And there's a bunch of people stepping with their gym shoes there.
3: Yep.
2: Right? So now I get it why my wife gets mad when I get home and we both get home from the gym. And she's like, take off your shoes. I'm like, no, I got stuff to do. She's like, take off your shoes.
4: Yes, ma'am.
2: Like, yeah, what? Okay. So oh. I have like literally, I have a pair of Crocs that are my house shoes that I just use for the house. So when I get there, I have them and I put those on. Because there's a lot of germs on our shoes, dude.
3: Oh, yeah.
4: There is,
2: man.
3: True.
4: They're saying...
2: your gym bag, too.
4: Speaking of breastfeeding, shout out to all the breastfeeding mamas. They're saying it's World Breastfeeding Week.
2: World Breastfeeding Week. Hey, sure. Hey, what's going on to you ladies? It's 9:51 right now, so hopefully you guys wash your gut ganongs. It's the Morning Mash.

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2: Good morning, guys. It is 10 o'clock on the dot. It is time for us to start making our way on out the door. The morning mash done and over with for today. Thank you so much for hanging out with us. Of course, we come back later on. Me and Javi come back later on our mix shows. Catch Javi at 5 again for the 5 o'clock bombucha. You can catch me at noon for the noontown workout. If not, right, tomorrow's man. Throwback Thursday, which means we throw it back with a whole bunch of classics and all that good stuff in the mix all morning show long.
3: Yeah. So.
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3: Dunsky's for day, huh?
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2: We are done for today, guys. Thank you so much for hanging out. You guys ready to get on out of here?
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4: Bye.

Are wedding bells on the way for one of Hollywood's hottest couples? Bradley Cooper and Gigi Hadid just sparked a whole lot of engagement rumors. They were spotted together in Paris. I'll tell you why next. It's Joey C on Mix 92.7.

0: confirming anything, but I love a hot new Hollywood couple alert. 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

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Maya paid tribute to Selena. She performed Dreaming of You live in concert. 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

0: 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Now, Maya covered Selena's Dreaming of You. 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Still make you a little emotional. Check it out. I think her voice fits it pretty well, right? Maya? 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

Amy Pascal, one of Hollywood's most powerful movie producers in Hollywood, says the next James Bond will likely be cast by the end of the year. My money's on Jacob Elordi. 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

0: 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A new study found that working fewer hours is linked to higher life satisfaction. It's like groundbreaking. Call me a scientist too. Now they're going to tell us that if they paid us to like take a nap or go on vacation, that we would have better mental health too. I didn't need a study for this. Just needed a day off. Joey C with you. 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Johnny Cage and the Noontime Workout coming up next. I'll see you back at 1. 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
2: That's right. Good Wednesday afternoon. Welcome to the noontime workout. Johnny Cage getting ready to do some work on the decks as I do every weekday from noon to 1 p.m. Also got the TikTok live stream of mine open so you can come in and join the fun. The camera never turns off. Say hello to everyone on here, all our regulars. Big ups to you guys, of course. You can find me live on TikTok right now at KAGE_915. Again, that's KAGE_915. Again, today's noontime workout also being brought to you from our friends over at Western Tech. If you have any questions about enrollment or classes, visit their website, westerntech.edu. 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

0: Shark Week, yes. And don't forget tonight, you can check me out on SiriusXM Channel 13, Pitbull's Globalization. I'm on every Wednesday night at 10 p.m. So be sure and check that mix out. It is straight up Lumbre. Repping the 915. Be right back. Keep it locked.
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0: right there. Little Double Vision, Knocking. If you guys only knew what that song was about, that's a Juarez classic. Knocking on the back of your door. And then the last song right here, Tasha. Man, take me back to those days. It was some beautiful days, beautiful times. Anyways, that's going to do it for me. The Noontime Workout done and over with for today. Thank you so much for hanging out. Catch you guys back here tomorrow afternoon for another episode of El Noontime Workout. Myself, Johnny Cage. Don't forget, you can also stream us at MixElPaso.com. Again, that's MixElPaso.com. And also, just a reminder, don't forget this Sunday, if you remember the Plum Days, the Garden Days, the Sun City Music Festival Days, that era of electronic dance music, this Sunday, we're throwing a huge party over at Stoics Lounge. That's on the west side of town. It's a throwback EDM party with nothing but the classic electronic dance that you would hear at all those places. The old Union Plaza days, old Sun City days. I'm talking about a lot of like Cascade, Calvin Harris, David Guetta, Above and Beyond, all that old classic stuff that we all, a lot of our generation grew up with in the old Union Plaza days. That throwback party is this Sunday from 3 to 9 p.m. over at Stoics Lounge on the west side. Myself, my boy Cult Life, Chadwick, and DJ Yachty, and our homies from Death in a Hoodie podcast. We're going to be spinning, dropping those old classics. That's going to be a lot of fun. It's free. It's 21 and up. And yeah, we invite you to come out. All the details on my social media handles at KAGE915. Guys, enjoy the rest of your day. I'll see you guys mañana.
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Are wedding bells on the way for one of Hollywood's hottest couples? Bradley Cooper and Gigi Hadid just sparked a whole lot of engagement rumors. They were spotted together in Paris. I'll tell you why next. It's Joey C on Mix 92.7.

0: Now, of course, fans are speculating they might be engaged. Neither of them confirming anything, but I love a hot new Hollywood couple alert. It's Joey C hanging out, Mix 92.7. I'll keep you posted.
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Maya paid tribute to Selena. She performed Dreaming of You live in concert. I've got a clip for you next. 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

0: 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Now, Maya covered Selena's Dreaming of You. 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Check it out. I think her voice fits it pretty well, right? Maya? 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

Amy Pascal, one of Hollywood's most powerful movie producers in Hollywood, says the next James Bond will likely be cast by the end of the year. My money's on Jacob Elordi. 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

0: 92.7, a new study found that working fewer hours is linked to higher life satisfaction. It's like groundbreaking. Next, they're going to tell us that if we got paid to like nap or go on vacation, we would have better mental health. Call me a scientist. I didn't need a study to determine this. I just needed another day off. I'm Joey C. Joey C Radio on TikTok if you want to go chill over there. Bianca is coming up next. Stay here. 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

Hey guys, and happy hump day, halfway point. Yeah, just 2 days left, which I have so much to do. In the next 2 days, I'm excited for the weekend, but a lot needs to get done. That's the thing about having something to look forward to, getting to the thing, like having to check off all the things that lead up to it. Lots of appointments and store runs and getting the house together. It'll be worth it, but I'm a little stressed right now.

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1: 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So technically, it'd be pretty easy because you'd be the first attempt, right? We'll talk about it coming up next.
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tryna cover it up like a quilt. Rari go skirt on a boy like a kilt. Kept it 100 on paper like Will. Tricking it off on a paying a bill. That's just how I do the sauce and the spill.

And if you'd like to see your name in the Guinness Book of World Records, I got some ways here, because it's actually the 70th birthday for Guinness. So they put out a list of 70 records that no one's attempted yet. For example, most high fives in 30 seconds. Fastest time to make a burrito. This one seems pretty hard. Farthest distance by leapfrog jumps in 1 hour. In an hour? Like, tell me we're talking the game, not like actual leapfrog jumps. I could probably do that for like 20 seconds, maybe a minute. This one I could probably do. Most coffee house visits in a month. We also have most movie theater visits in a month. Most Pringles eaten in 1 minute. And this one's funny. Most whoopee cushions sat on in 1 minute by a team of two. That's just a few on the list. Like I said, they did release 70 world records that have not been attempted. So if breaking a world record's been one of your life goals, this is your time.

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1: And see, this is where we lost the plot. Like, these basic manners, get this, Gen Z doesn't think that they are necessary and they're awkward. I'm like, no, this is just common, like, human decency, right? Making direct eye contact, holding open the door for a stranger, standing up to greet somebody new, writing a handwritten thank you note, cleaning your plate after the dinner table, and dressing up for work or travel. Like, that's crazy to me. You just come off rude and you're the one that's awkward. We're having a conversation and you can't make eye contact with me. How is that not awkward? Lord help us.
0: You could try making your own playlist, but it's quicker to stream us at mixelpaso.com.
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And I think we talked about this yesterday, things that need to be invented already or sometime this week. And I got one, another one, because I had my tire light come on today and I just wish it would tell me what tire. Like, that's the thing. 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

And I just said Lil Wayne doesn't have a type, but maybe he does, because this is a second girl from the show Teen Mom that he's reached out to. Now, she's not a teen anymore. She's 23, but still. It's weird. The girl Rachel Beaver was on Teen Mom Young and Pregnant, and there was alleged text messages that have now surfaced online between the two. Wayne was offering to fly her out. One of his texts shows him telling her that she'll never have to pay for anything. Now, the girl Rachel is saying that nothing actually happened between the two, but still, it's like the premise of it, and the fact that this is a second, like, Teen Mom personality that he's reached out to, not a good look. And get this, the sheriff that was leading the investigation into the disappearance of Savannah Guthrie's mother, Nancy Guthrie, is facing a massive $176 million lawsuit in an unrelated case, though. Interesting, right? Because a lot of people are like wondering if it's not good police work, or like how have we not found out where she's at, right? Or at least where her body is. This new lawsuit, though, was filed by a man who says that deputies who responded to this alleged, it was like a swatting call, had shot him and left him paralyzed. Even after he warned the authorities that he was actually the target, this is a second major lawsuit now for the sheriff's department, adding to even more scrutiny to an already high profile investigation. Not looking good for him, man.

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